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Y'all Night Long, New Country 96.3. It is Hannah Lane, and do you want a chance to win Caitlin Butts tickets to the Village Beach Club? We'll have your chance coming up in the next two songs, so don't go anywhere. Here's I Can't Love You Anymore, Ella Langley and Morgan Wallen on New Country 96.3.

0: That was Wannabe, Gavin Adcock's new song. This is Y'all Night Long, New Country 96.3. I am Hannah Lane, and we are playing Which Came First, where I'm going to give you a sequence of things, and you just got to tell me which one of them came first. And if you can answer all of them correctly before the clock strikes zero, you will win Caitlin Butts tickets to the Village Beach Club. 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
9: Yeah, that was one of the things, like, before, you know, anybody even really knew who I was. I just kept covering his songs, and I wanted him to notice me so bad. And the first time I met him, I met his mom as well. And I remember her telling me, like, yeah, we knew about you before, you know, anybody else. Because somebody hit him up whenever I put Getting You Home on YouTube. And she listened to it and then showed Chris. Now just getting the right one and whenever, and just, it's surreal.
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15: They sing every word to every song, not just singles, you know, album cuts. 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
4: It's time to play Which Came First for a chance to win tickets to Caitlin Butts at the Village Beach Club. 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

Y'all, I Law New Country 96.3. It is Hannah Lane. And did you know that you could talk on the phone with ChatGPT? I am learning all the new things. We're going to dive into it coming up in the next three songs.

0: That was the brand new song from Carter Faith and Wyatt Flores. Nothing better to do on New Country 96.3. It is Y'all Night Long with me, Hannah Lane. And I learned something new today. I did not know that you could talk to ChatGPT like on this phone. I knew you could text them, but you can apparently phone call them. I have my friend Brett here. Tell me all about this.
1: Yeah, you just hit the little blue dot. I think it's a blue dot on the far right side of the typing bar. And you hit that and there'll be a big blue circle that pops up and you just have a normal conversation with it. He'll come back, you know, he'll laugh, he'll take breaths and stuff when he has to think, but it's pretty fun.
0: I always talk to my ChatGPT about how awful the men are that I date around here, or not even just around here, around the United States, and I didn't realize I could just call her up and be like, let me tell you what happened.
1: Yeah, you can literally just call them.
0: I am so here for this. I want to know if I'm the only one that didn't know that, though. 888-787-1963. Do you talk to your ChatGPT, and did you know that you could talk to them on the phone like a phone call? Let me know.
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1: Our influences kind of run the gamut. 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So there's everything from country, you know, Alabama, to Motown. Trevor grew up in Detroit, so he had a lot of that. So there's a lot of pop, a lot of rock. I think Brad was a big Guns N' Roses fan. It runs the gamut, and I think you can kind of see that when you come see our show and hear our whole, like, body of work and all our songs. We cover all the bases, I think.

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3: We're talking about, did you know you could just call up your ChatGPT and talk to them on the phone? 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
3: 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Let me know.

Y'all Night Long, New Country 96.3, it is Hannah Lane, and that was the brand new song from Cole Goodwin. Howdy, we're talking about, did you know that you could call up ChatGPT? Melissa in Frisco said, I had no clue I could actually call them like calling a friend. Me either, Melissa. John in Frisco said, everyone knows that. Where you been, Hannah? Obviously living under a rock because I knew you could text them, but I didn't know you could call them. I want to know, do you call up your ChatGPT? 888-787-1963. 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

0: Y'all Night Long with Hannah Lane, New Country 96.3. I have Joshua on the phone. Joshua, what do you want to hear tonight?
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0: Tucker Wetmore, Who Told You That? Right here on New Country 96.3. It is y'all night long with me, Hannah Lane. And guess what? Every time you hear a Megan Maroney song, text the title of that song to 888-787-1963. And when you do that, it will enter you for a chance to win tickets to her sold-out Cloud 9 tour show here right in Dallas at the American Airlines Center on August 14th. So make sure you're listening for those songs, texting the titles in again to 888-787-1963. 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
1: I always liken it to being in a sandbox and just like calling a bunch of friends over and we're just going to make some stuff and see what happens. And the thing I keep being reminded of is that it's called playing music. And I think a lot of the times we all forget that because it's a job as well, but it's like it's playing. That's the first word, is playing guitar, playing the drums, playing music, playing. 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

0: all night long. 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It is Hannah Lane. I have David on the phone. David, what do you want to tell me?
1: I listen to you every night. I work 9 6 p.m. to 6 a.m. 5 nights a week. I love listening to you. I love your energy. Don't change a thing.
0: Thank you so much. That is so sweet of you. You know what? Let's throw it back tonight, DFW. Let's play one of my favorite songs. It's Check Yes or No, George Strait.

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Yo, Night Long, New Country 96.3. It is Hannah Lane, and do you want a chance to win tickets to the sold-out show of Megan Maroney right here at the American Airlines Center, where every time you hear a Megan Maroney song, text the title of the song to 888-787-1963. And would you look at that? Here's Beautiful Things, Megan Maroney.

0: 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One of my favorite new songs right now on New Country 96.3. It is Y'all Night Long with me, Hannah Lane. 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
8: That's me, Hannah Lane, DFW. I hope you're having an amazing Tuesday night. Thank you so much for choosing to spend it right here with me on New Country 96.3. Let's keep this party going. Here's Jason Aldean. Don't tell him me now.

0: Country 96.3. It is Hannah Lane, and I have Nathan on the phone from Plano. Nathan, what do you want to hear tonight?
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0: I got that coming right up for you on New Country.

Y'all Night Long, New Country 96.3. It is Hannah Lane. And should couples take separate vacations? Checks Line Therapy needs your help tonight. Let me know your opinion coming up in the next two songs. But for now, here's Be By You.

0: That was the new song, Something to Lose. Stella Lefty with her boyfriend, Vincent Mason, on New Country 96.3. I am Hannah Lane with y'all night long, and it is time for Text Line Therapy. Alyssa from Fort Worth got in touch with us and said, "Hey, Hannah, my boyfriend planned a week-long beach vacation with his friends and never even asked if I wanted to go. He says couples don't have to do everything together." And I mean, I agree, but a whole vacation? Should I be upset? No. Honestly, I feel like as couples, you should be able to do things separately. Like, if he wants to go on a vacation with his friends, I mean, yeah, he should have told you that he was going to do that. But, like, you don't have to go, girl. It's okay. It's going to be okay. There's got to be trust in a relationship. And I think you just need to trust him to go and have fun with his friends and go spend time with his friends. Y'all can do things apart. But maybe you don't agree with me. Let me know. 888-787-1963.
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0: Oh, now, now, cicadas. You know I can't say that on air. Crazy little bugs. 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
4: Text line therapy. Alyssa got in touch with us in Fort Worth and said, my boyfriend's going on a vacation with his friends without me. I don't know how to feel about it. What do you think? Amanda in Arlington said, girl, let him go. It is his friend group. It is fine. Don't be controlling. And Adam in Dallas said, honestly, I don't feel like you should go on a vacation without your boyfriend or girlfriend. It's just kind of weird. I totally disagree. I think you need to separate yourself, and it's okay to go have fun with your friends. 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

0: Y'all Night Long, New Country 96.3. It is Hannah Lane. What is your opinion about text line therapy?
1: Hey, Hannah, I think on that right there, one, they're not married. And two, why don't she plan a girl's trip all week long?
0: Right. Like, you don't need to go. It's okay.
1: Yeah, it'll be fine. And if you can't trust him, then you ought not be with him.
0: Exactly. You know, if everybody thought how we thought, the world would be a better place.
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Yo Night Long, New Country 96.3. It is Hannah Lane, and I have some good news for you coming up in the next three songs. So make sure you're here for it. Here's Shaboozy on New Country 96.3.

0: That was the brand new song of Carter Faith and Wyatt Flores. Nothing better to do on New Country 96.3. It is y'all night long with me, Hannah Lane. And guess what? It is our Forerunner summer, which means it's your chance to get in the running for a brand new Toyota Forerunner from Freeman Toyota in Hurst. 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And when you hear them, you go on over to newcountry963.com and enter them in. 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You may end up being the winner of the brand new Toyota 4Runner from Freeman Toyota in Hurst. 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

That was Morgan Wallen's brand new song, Been By Now. It is y'all night long, new country 96.3. I am Hannah Lane. Did you know you could call ChatGPT? I'm going to tell y'all about it coming up.

0: Tucker Wetmore, Who Told You That on New Country 96.3. It is Y'all Night Long with Hannah Lane, and I learned something new today. I did not know that you could talk to ChatGPT like on the phone. I knew you could text them, but you can apparently phone call them. I have my friend Brett here. Tell me all about this.
1: Yeah, you just hit the little blue dot. I think it's a blue dot on the far right side of the typing bar, and you hit that, and there'll be a big blue circle that pops up, and you just have a normal conversation with it. He'll come back, you know, he'll laugh, he'll take breaths and stuff, and he has to think, but it's pretty fun.
0: I always talk to my ChatGPT about how awful the men are that I date around here, or not even just around here, around the United States, and I didn't realize I could just call her up and be like, let me tell you what happened.
1: Yeah, you can literally just call them.
0: I am so here for this. I want to know if I'm the only one that didn't know that, though. 888-787-1963. Do you talk to your ChatGPT, and did you know that you could talk to them on the phone like a phone call? Let me know.
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4: Like, you don't just text it, you literally call them like it's your friend?
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Y'all and I Law, New Country 96.3. It is Hannah Lane, and we're talking about, did you know you could call ChatGPT? And Tyler in Arlington said, Hannah, I talk to my ChatGPT all the time. I call them like it's my best friend. I'm guessing I'm the only one that didn't know this. Here's Jason.

home was a place to go. 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Y'all ain't listening. Them old dirt.

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0: Tiger, String By, right here on New Country 96.3. It is Y'all Night Long with Hannah Lane. And do you want to know how you can win tickets to the sold-out show of Megan Maroney? 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
19: 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And look at that. 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

Y'all, I love New Country 96.3. 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

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Well, I'm going to tell you how you'll have that chance coming up in the next two songs. But for now, here's Luke Combs.

0: Y'all, I Law New Country 96.3. It is Hannah Lane. 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

Y'all Night Long, New Country 96.3. It is Hannah Lane, and I hope you're having a great Tuesday night. Thank you so much for choosing to spend it right here with New Country 96.3. I love this next song. It's I Can't Love You Anymore, Ella Langley and Morgan Wallen.

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0: 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A little idea out of a big song. Hardy, Eric Church, Morgan Wallen, Tim McGraw. It's MacArthur on the Overnight Ride.
1: My name's John MacArthur, and I work this dirt.

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0: She survived a battle. It is Cheyenne the Pony Girl. She's back. Hello.
1: Hey.
0: I'm Justin. This is the Overnight Ride. What was the battle for?
1: I went to Cane's and got the Megan Maroney pink cup.
0: So if you missed it, like surprise last week that Cane's, who's Megan Maroney's been teamed up with for a while, released two pink cups. One of them was a tumbler that was bedazzled, right?
1: Yes, and then the other one was like a plastic cup with like her signature on it.
0: Okay, which one did you get?
1: I got the plastic one with her signature on it.
0: Okay, which is the cheaper version?
1: Yes, it's only a dollar more, which is such a steal in this economy.
0: So you get the meal, and then you pay a dollar, and you get the cup. Okay, and you're using the cup right now?
1: I am. I'm taking a drink out of it.
0: Okay, so what happened when you went to get the cup?
1: Right when I walked in, I was like, do y'all have the Megan Maroney cup? And then they said... and then they waited a couple minutes. Then they were like, we have one left. They called over the manager. The manager was hesitant to give it to me. And then they gave me the last cup. And then these girls next to me got really mad.
0: Okay, so wait. Do you think they didn't want to sell you the cup?
1: I think they didn't want to sell it to me, no.
0: And they were keeping it for themselves?
1: Yes.
0: Okay, so you got the cup.
1: Yes.
0: Were you assertive in getting the cup?
1: Yeah, I said, give me the cup now.
0: So what's with the girls then that looked at you?
1: Well, they also wanted the cup, but they were behind me in line, and so they had to settle for the bedazzled, which is still super cool. But then they were, like, making fun of me in a booth and taking pictures.
0: Okay,
1: and...
0: wait. Okay, did you... Mm-hmm. Where did you sit? Did you, like, hide from them?
1: Yeah, I actually hid the cup in my lap so that... No one else could see it because other people were coming in for the cups.
0: Did you feel the tension on you?
1: Yeah, I ate my chicken as fast as I could.
0: And then took off.
1: But
0: now you're the proud owner of the cup.
1: I'm the proud owner. It's my baby. I snuggle it to sleep every night. And yeah.
0: I think they sold out like right after you got the cups.
1: They did. And I'm on cloud nine now.
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People think this is weird, but Chris Young is just another member in our club. He will wear jeans multiple times in a row before wearing them. Yeah, to break them in the good way. Let's put them in the dryer. You ruined all that hard work. It's Chris Young. I didn't come here to leave. Sitting

Cheyenne the Pony Girl is still in the studio. I have to talk to you again about your Megan Maroney cup because you may be sitting on a gold mine. I'll tell you what I found coming up on the Overnight Ride.

0: Sharon the Pony Girl is still here. Okay. She has her pink Mega Maroney cup, which she almost got in a fight over at Raising Cane's.
1: Yes.
0: How much was the cup again?
1: It was a dollar extra.
0: A dollar extra.
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Kane Brown is once again singing on his golf cart, this time with his children and Lauren Elena on their new song. He does say all his new music gets played on his golf cart, so his neighbors do hear it first.

The more I think about it, and the more we get closer to the inevitable Florida-Georgia Line tour announcement, I believe Chase Rice may be on the tour. I think the lineup's going to be crazy. FGL Hardy, Chase Rice, maybe Chase Matthew because he's been campaigning for it. But Chase Rice, responsible for Cruz. So it makes sense if he goes out on the road with them when they finally announce it. Chase Rice, FGL, drinking beer, talking God. Amen.

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In all of the chaos of Luke Combs being at Wembley Stadium, the historic Wembley Stadium in London, he was the first solo country act to headline there. Missed that. I was more concerned with the shotguns. Who's shotgun a beer on stage? Luke, rethink some things on the overnight ride. Hold up.

0: mix.
1: I think I would make a fake Texas Roadhouse. My name's Justin. This is the Overnight Ride. Google Earth, they launched an AI tool that would let people create fake satellite images. And then it was immediately pulled because it got way too out of hand. Apparently, the BBC jumped on to test out how effective it was, and they made an image of the Eiffel Tower in pieces. The Eiffel Tower has fallen, and people were freaking out, realizing they could really alter maps, and Google Earth was like, nah, that's not happening. I wish it was around. We all have a favorite spot, a favorite gas station, but then it gets popular. My favorite Texas Roadhouse, it got popular. Your favorite park gets popular. Like, I would start creating fake Texas Roadhouse and fake Buc-ee's and fake parks and fake Wawa's and placing them in random places so people drive there and don't go to my favorite place. I don't want to wait in line at any of those places.

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I was trying to think of a qualifier that makes a city a big city, and I immediately went to New York, where the Olive Garden in Times Square is multiple floors up. The Olive Garden is above the second level of a building that is a big city. Here's Dylan Scott, Dear Big City, a song not about Olive Garden.

When I met him with Brantley Gilbert at his album release party, I asked about how he plays video games online and people can watch him. He said he's not good and he will die multiple times. But if you watch him die, it's for charity, which makes up for how bad he is. It's Brantley and Good Damn on the Overnight Ride. You

0: Ella Langley, Morgan Wallen, I Can't Love You Anymore on the Overnight Ride. Let's talk about that song real quick. For the first time in history, the top five songs on the Billboard Hot 100 charts are all country, including that one, Choosing Texas, 16 weeks at number one. Then it's Morgan Wallen, Bid By Now. Then it's Taylor Swift, I Knew It, I Knew You. Then it's that song.
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Stella Lefty, Boston on the overnight ride. Caroline Jones in the Zach Brown Band. Of course, they played Boston over the weekend and gave away $40 million in cruises. If you were there and you won a cruise for two, the whole audience did. 3 or 7 night cruise. The only thing, you got to pay for airfare and drinks. Because I imagine giving away that many drinks would cause chaos. It's Caroline Jones. You're it for me, honey. Ew.

Quick rundown for you. Charles Wesley Godwin joins the show this Friday. And then next week we will have Stella Lefty. Right now it's Jason Aldean, Whiskey Drink on the Overnight Ride.

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Now that I've discovered that I can open my apartment door with my phone and I have Tap Today, I don't have to do the dance anymore. I just changed the title of this one to Phone. Obviously, that defeats the purpose. It's Lainey Wilson, Phone, Keys, Wallet on the Overnight Ride.

0: massive day for people who were sad in the early 2000s. My name's Justin. This is the Overnight Ride. MySpace is coming back. Y'all know what MySpace is. It was like Facebook, but didn't suck. I mean, it was just you, your friends, posting pictures and finding music and kind of being sad at the same time. Emo music was very popular then. You would post lyrics. The brothers who own Facebook are planning to relaunch it with a new vision, which is kind of horrifying. They say they built an entirely new MySpace and a platform that feels different from current social media platforms, which many users complain are too focused on algorithms and are designed to encourage endless scrolling. Facebook, you would just check in, see who posted, and you would get off. The biggest thing, though, was you had top 8 friends. You could pick 8 friends to feature on your page. I mean, it was like weekly power rankings. People would change them by week. You would log on to your crush's Facebook to see if you made the top 8, and you'd work your way up, and then you'd be sent down. It was crazy. It was also the first time that people fought online, which has now become the most popular thing to do online. I still love it. MySpace is coming back. We also learned how to code on there. You would design those mice, the clickers, the little arrow, and stuff would follow it. It was absolutely incredible. I'm so excited. I got to break.
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26 schools, $1 million. That is what Morgan Wallen did over his Still the Problem tour through the Morgan Wallen Foundation, helping schools improve their music programs. It's Don't We on the Overnight Ride.

0: out this song would be an understatement.
1: I am literally freaking out that we're top 15. I cannot believe it. It feels so good to be back in the top 15. It's been years for me. So I'm so thankful for all the support, all the stations playing this song. It means so much to me. It feels so good to be back. Like, I just genuinely cannot believe it. I love this song. It's such an earworm. I'm so thankful to Chase for singing on it. And the fans are literally screaming it at the shows. I've noticed in the last couple of months such a shift. And that's because the radio is playing it and they're hearing it on the radio. So that is just so exciting. I'm so excited. I cannot believe it. I can't wait to see how far we go with it. And like I said, it just feels really good to be back.
0: Lauren Elena, Chase Matthew, All My Exes on the Overnight Ride.

0: 12 days until we see MacArthurLegacy.com go live. Of course, that is MacArthur, Hardy, Eric Church, Morgan Wallen, Tim McGraw. The song came first. Someone approached Hardy and said, I think we can do some good with this song, and they will soon. Helping farmers.
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2: 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And then it kind of has its own life, and you go out to play a show and people are singing it back to you. There's nothing like that. It's impossible to describe other than it's just perfect, and it's amazing.
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Some singing competition news. Carson Daly looks like he's not coming back to The Voice after season 30. The upcoming season 30 features Riley Green and American Idol renewed for season 25. Lionel Richie, Carrie Underwood, Luke Bryan, not yet confirmed as the judges. Although that's probably going to happen, but they got to keep us in some mystery before it premieres.

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2: He's a ranch hand in a pinch, man. 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

0: horseback.
1: Cody Johnson horseback on the overnight ride. I believe I mentioned it right about now yesterday. Our people are stealing the Megan Maroney cardboard cutouts at Raise and Cane's again. She's promoting her new pink cups there. I saw a video where a kid made his mom go steal the cardboard cutout. Kid, she's going to hold it over their head for the rest of your life. New now from Morgan Wallen. Been by now on the overnight ride.

0: name's Justin. This is The Overnight Ride. Who's this?
1: Just the Joke Guy.
0: Calling us from Dallas, Texas. Makes you laugh, makes you groan, makes you think. What do you got?
1: The local child was in the hospital this weekend after swallowing 6 small horses. You know, plastic horses.
0: So he swallowed 6 small plastic horses. How is he?
1: His condition is stable.
0: Oh.
1: What kind of building weighs the least?
0: What kind of building weighs the least? What kind?
1: A lighthouse.
0: Oh, no, no.
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0: was done for.
1: I'm very sorry, Claire. I missed your message last night, but I'll give you a shout out right now. Claire is listening during her morning in Aberdeen, Scotland. We have Australia and Scotland listening to the show now. If you're in another country or wherever you are, you can always message me on Instagram, Justin Off Air, for a shout out. Are we big in Scotland? I hope so. Here's Trey Penley and Family Man. Man.

Some more guesses have rolled in. My name's Justin. This is The Overnight Ride. Dan and Shay have a new album, Young, out on the 21st. And on there, there's a song called The Old Guys with a mystery collaborator. A lot of people yesterday thought it was Tyler Hubbard. Now we're getting Thomas Rhett, Hunter Hayes, Florida Georgia Line. That one would work, actually. Maybe it's that. Dan and Shay, Florida Georgia Line. Four guys, one song. I got

Riley Green changed my mind on the overnight ride. He has a brand new album out soon called That's Just Me, and I noticed a trend. His album's called That's Just Me. Luke Combs's album was The Way I Am, and Zach John King's album is I'm What You Get. I'm going to make an album, just call it It Me. His album's called The Mountain Goat. It's out soon. It's Ian Munsick, and Love is Blind.

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I'm Justin. This is the Overnight Ride. 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Text 615-737-1033. It's Flatland Cavalry and Never Coming Back.

I can't find the data in real time, but Morgan Wallen, every stop on It's Still the Problem tour, wore a different jersey. I wonder if he spiked the sales in every city. He wore Cooper DeJean's jersey, cornerback for the Philadelphia Eagles. I'm sure it's the top-selling Eagles jersey right now.

Good morning, good evening, whatever time of day it is for you. Always happy that you are here. My name is Justin. This is the Overnight Ride. The shirt has arrived. The dye has arrived. Over the next 2 weeks, I will be attempting to dye a shirt pink to impress Megan Maroney at her show. I don't even know if we're doing a meet and greet. I want to blend in with Cloud Nine Tour.

0: Now that I think about it, I've never ordered anything but tap water. My name's Justin. It's the Overnight Ride. On Saturday, myself and a friend went to a fancy dinner. And when you go to these fancy dinner places, upscale places, they come up with a bottle of water. And they say it's tap fine. Never in my life have I opted out of the tap option. And I feel like I do that, number one, because I don't want to pay for water. I'd rather just have the free water. But also, it kind of signifies to the waiter that you're not snobby. It's kind of like a wink at the server. Like, hey, I'm not going to be that difficult. And I'm not going to send food back. Us tap water people, we know how to dine out. No complaining, just enjoying the time and spending our money wisely. It's kind of like...
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This is the Overnight Ride. As always on Instagram, Justin Off Air. Call, text 615-737-1033. It's Jason Aldean. And how far does a goodbye go?

Ella Langley, Loving Life Again on the Overnight Ride. 13th of this month. Her beer is out with Shiner Beer. Made with dandelion honey. Now, is that honey from dandelions? Or dandelions dipped in honey on the beer?

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Luke Combs back from London in the world tour. And his kids had a calendar. And every day they'd rip off a date until Dad came home. Very adorable. Now Luke has some well-deserved time off. Here's BYU.

The words directly from his mouth or his Instagram is album number 4. Almost done. Talking about Jordan Davis. Post a little music sheet for a song called Quiet Devil. I'm sure we'll hear it soon. It's Thomas Rhett and JD. Ain't a Bad Life. Didn't

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1: 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Second song, I slip down to a knee, pop right back up, never missed a beat.
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If you're going to do an epic Western-themed album, having Sam Elliott on it just makes sense. That's what Shaboozy did. The Outlaw Sherry Lee and Other Western Tales out this past Friday. Comic book coming soon. Sam Elliott's on it. Maybe the greatest voice of all time. Maybe the greatest mustache. Maybe the greatest combo. Here's Kevin Powers and Shaboozy.

My name's Justin. This is the Overnight Ride. This Friday on the show, Charles Wesley Godwin will join us. I know he tried out for West Virginia's football team a couple times. Didn't make it, found music. I'm debating on if I want to nerd out about college football with him, because it could go very wrong. We'll see on Friday. Charles and Luke Combs. It's better that way. Oh, boo.

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2: A Better Life with Dr. Sanjay Gupta.
3: Staying active every day will go a long way towards helping you live a happy, healthy, and pain-free life. And there is perhaps no movement more fundamental than walking. It reinforces the alignment, stability, and coordinated muscle activation that supports how your body moves, whether you're doing strenuous exercise or simply going about your daily life. This is according to Dana Santis, a strength and conditioning specialist. Even though you walk every day, Dana does say you can make small adjustments to immediately improve your walking mechanics. So, keep your rib cage stacked over your pelvis. 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Allow your arms to swing naturally in coordination with your legs. 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I'm Dr. Sanjay Gupta, helping you live a better life.
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1: 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I decided to leave Boone, and I had just recently dropped out with 21 hours left to pursue music. And my parents have always been very supportive, and they don't make a ton of money. So they were like, you know, we obviously fully support, you know, you going out to Nashville and chasing your dream, but we also don't have the ability to kind of catch you if you

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7: 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And she walked over to me and she had her new perfume in her hand. And she said, "Honey, do you want some of my perfume?" 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

0: 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In fact, she can even get overwhelmed by it.
1: They sing every word to every song, not just singles, you know, album cuts. And it's just a feeling of, wow, this is why I do this in the first place. I mean, it takes you back to the first time that you're on stage for four people singing over beer bottles. But then you're like, wow, I've come to this, and people really know me and know my music. And I don't know, it just sometimes overwhelms me.

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0: country star Kane Brown talks about his buddy, Chris Young.
1: Yeah, that was one of the things, like, before, you know, anybody even really knew who I was. You know, I just kept covering his songs, and I wanted him to notice me so bad. And the first time I met him, I met his mom as well. And I remember her telling me, like, yeah, we knew about you before, you know, anybody else, because somebody hit him up whenever I put Getting You Home on YouTube. And she listened to it and then showed Chris. Now just getting the right one and whatever, and just, it's surreal.
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0: What's new? What's now? What's next? Knowing that you're
1: never coming back. Hey, North Texas. It's Cleto from Flatland Cavalry. Here's my new song on Dallas-Fort Worth's home for new country.

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1: New Country 96.3, Hawkeye and Michelle with you. Good morning, Michelle.
2: Good morning, Hawkeye. How are you?
1: Good. How are you?
2: Doing well, thank you.
1: I want to ask a question. I know you had discussed this last week. The sign outside the radio station. About, it says that there is a bait car.
2: A DPD bait car right underneath the dirt statue.
1: Yes, underneath the Dirk Nowitzki statue outside the American Airlines Center where our studios are. There's a sign that says, caution DPD bait car or something like that. Or
2: yeah, it just says DPD bait car in the area.
1: Okay. So I saw that on Monday after being gone for, on my vacation. And I thought what that was, because before vacation, there was like a police car that had been parked.
2: Correct. Yeah, we discussed that. Yeah.
1: In front of the American Airlines Center. And I thought that was the management of the American Airlines Center telling motorists, hey, there's nobody in that car from the Dallas Police Department. That's just a bait car to get you to slow down. And I thought, well, that's kind of weird. Why would the American Airlines Center put a sign out to warn people?
2: Okay, this is a difference between you and I. I, who lived in Oak Cliff, are very familiar with that sign.
1: The bait car?
2: Yes. It's always there outside the Walmart on Copper Hill Road and I-30.
1: Oh.
2: The fact that you think that it was announcing that there was a bait car.
1: Well, no, I thought, yeah, well, because there was a car. Was there not a car that was parked there by the police department for like weeks in front of the American Airlines Center?
2: Yeah, but I would never confuse the two. That would not even cross my mind.
1: Well, I don't live a life of crime like you do,
2: it's
1: Michelle.
2: Not a life of crime. I just lived in the hood.
1: Okay. Well,
2: like, I mean, a lot of people listening that are in Oak Cliff are like, yeah, Hawkeye, we have bait cars. In fact, we know the bait car so well. That's what we were trying to figure out here, is which one was the bait car. And I thought I knew. And when I told Oliver and Tom off the air, Oliver said, no, I see someone walk to that car after we get off the air. And I said, somebody has to get in the bait car eventually, right?
1: So the bait car is, they're trying to go after car thieves, right? And they'll catch him if the car thief tries to steal it.
2: Yes.
1: Okay.
2: Tom even uses this, and he doesn't live in the hood.
1: Okay.
3: Congratulations. No, I am the hood.
2: That's right. You described off the air what it does. Or
3: yeah.
2: Like,
3: you get into it, the thief gets into it, and then the motor shuts down and it locks the person inside.
1: Oh, okay.
3: See, got him.
2: He doesn't know from personal experience.
3: You got.
2: Okay. Yeah.
1: Like I've always said, I don't live a life of crime, but I could escape from jail.
2: You can't even tell a bait car from a squad car.
1: That has nothing to do with escape.
2: Oh, my gosh. We're in trouble.
1: Has nothing to do with escaping.
2: You've been leading us wrong,
1: has
2: man.
1: Nothing to do with escaping.
3: The great Houdini of bait cars.
1: I probably get caught in the bait car, but I wouldn't even know how to get into the bait car in the first place, so it wouldn't really matter. I'm saying if I was wrongly accused, like in Shawshank Redemption.
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3: 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And I was like, "Dolly, I have just cried for the last 20 minutes. I am afraid I'm going to snot on you."
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7: All lanes are blocked on I-30 westbound. This is due to a wreck at FM 548. It looks like they're making everyone exit back at FM 2642, but it's causing huge backups. Try Highway 66 to the north as an alternate. Construction-related delays eastbound on I-20, working between Anglin and Business 287 in the left lane, but it's got you backed up about 10 to 12 minutes beginning at Wichita. I'm Michael Scott on New Country 96.3.
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0: What's new? What's now? What's next?
1: I get to drinking, I get to thinking, I get to wishing, I get to missing at me on you, babe.
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0: New Country 96.3, Hawkeye and Michelle with you. I was listening to a forecaster the other day say that he thinks we're going to have weather that is very, very hot well into September. We're not going to get a break from this until like past September.
1: I was hoping that we were just, this is going to be it, and then we move on because we were so late to get into the triple digits.
0: Yeah.
1: That maybe we weren't just going to simmer that long.
0: Do you remember like 2 years ago? Remember the state fair? It was like 100 degrees at the state fair. It didn't cool off. It was 100 all through September. It didn't cool off until October. No. See, this is the problem. We don't remember that. And then it brings it back again. If we remembered the Mother Nature wouldn't keep bringing it back.
1: There's something called the almanac, right?
0: Yeah, yeah.
1: Does the almanac show us boomeranging all the time?
0: I don't really trust the farmers. I know.
1: You want to say that louder?
0: I don't trust the Farmer's Almanac.
1: Okay.
0: Yeah. I don't. Who are these people?
1: Who
0: are these farmers putting out this almanac or for the farmers? I don't really trust that.
1: You don't?
0: No. I mean, come on.
1: Okay. All right.
0: I mean, good luck to you. It's 6:57 New Country 90s. Oh, I'm sorry, 6:47. 6:47.
1: Can't
0: New
1: even
0: Country
1: trust
0: 90.
1: You.
0: I know. I got the timer.
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18: All lanes are blocked on I-30 westbound. This is due to a wreck at FM 548. It looks like they're making everyone exit back at FM 2642, but it's causing huge backups. Try Highway 66 to the north as an alternate. Construction-related delays eastbound on I-20, working between Anglin and Business 287 in the left lane, but it's got you backed up about 10 to 12 minutes beginning at Wichita. I'm Michael Scott on New Country, 96.3.
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0: Previously on Hawkeye in the Morning.
1: Tom and I actually went out to FanFest, and we talked to some of the fans there who were watching the game between Argentina and Austria, and we wanted to get them to kind of see if we can get them to say some sayings that Texans would say or a cowboy might say. He came up to Tom. This is the first person that Tom talked to.
2: I just arrived in yesterday.
3: Oh, very cool. What's your first name?
2: Ink.
3: Ink, and where are you from?
2: I'm from Mongolia.
3: Mongolia?
2: Yeah.
3: How do you like Texas so far?
2: Yeah.
0: Yeah.
1: Yeah.
4: An astounding yeah.
1: Yeah. All right. Here's Tom explaining to him what we're trying to do here.
3: We're asking people here, fans, about Texas sayings. These are sayings that Texans will commonly say.
4: That is so typical, Tom.
5: I so got trapped in my old verbal bear trap.
4: That is what you do all the time, though, when we ask you to explain something.
1: You just talk into like a large circle to wear everybody out. I guess
4: that's Tom.
3: We're asking people here, fans, about Texas sayings. These are sayings that Texans will commonly say.
4: Jeez, that has to be an open to the show.
1: Yes. Yeah.
0: Hawkeye in the Morning is on the air.
6: Here's your hosts, Hawkeye and Michelle.
1: Good morning, Michelle.
4: Good morning, Hawkeye. How are you?
1: Good. How are you doing?
4: Good. I see the issue with this, by the way.
1: Okay.
4: I think the problem is, as broadcasters, I don't know, I'm going to try to explain it. Anytime we come up with an idea, like our classroom Kickstarters, we want the title to explain what we're doing.
1: Okay, yes.
4: So when we said Texas sayings,
1: yes,
4: I think that's it. And then we try to over-explain it. And when we over-explain it, we've already
1: explained it
4: so concise so other people could understand. But we feel the need to over-explain stuff when purposely we made it shorter. Now, see?
1: By the way, speaking of our classroom Kickstarters, which it helps the folks in the classroom kickstart their...
4: Yeah, I found myself doing that when I was calling teachers. Yes, like last week you were gone. I'm like, you've just been awarded a classroom Kickstarter to kickstart your classroom.
1: You know what's funny also about the classroom Kickstarter? We have noticed this, and we're going to actually award another grant to a teacher here. And this one's really, really sweet. This is coming up before 7 o'clock this morning. And help them get their rooms ready for the upcoming year. The $500 is awesome.
4: Yeah.
1: But when they find out they're also getting Chick-fil-A for a year, it's like, what?
4: What? Chick-fil-A? Whoa, now you're talking. We're like, wait, hold on a second.
1: Oh, Chick-fil-A for a year?
4: The main prize was the $500, right? But it turns out that people just want Chick-fil-A for a year.
1: Wow, I'm glad this teaching thing finally paid off. I got Chick-fil-A for a year.
4: They're going to use the bags of Chick-fil-A for wallpaper for their room to decorate.
1: 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Coming up in 10 minutes, there's a celebrity out there, and many are questioning, did he make up this entire story about him having a wife? And Michelle and I think that he did. We'll explain who the celebrity is and why we think that coming up in 10 minutes.
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6: Freeway still shut down in Roy City. Westbound I-30 at FM 548 due to a crash. This backup is huge. About an hour delay now, starting back at 1565. Try Highway 66 to the north as an alternate route. New problem in Dallas. A wreck on 35E northbound at 8th Street, blocking the two center lanes. We're seeing a 20-minute delay on that one beyond Zang toward Clarendon. Michael Scott on New Country 96.3.
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0: What if you're a big-time celebrity and you're telling everybody about your wife, and maybe you don't even have a wife? That's the scenario that Michelle and I are thinking this morning on New Country 96.3, because there is a celebrity out there who's been talking about his wife, and that's Aaron Rodgers, the football player, who this year, instead of retiring, decided to play one more year with the Pittsburgh Steelers. And also,
1: Did he do okay last year?
0: He didn't do bad.
1: Yeah.
0: He's been estranged from his family for a long time. And if you're a fan of the TV show The Bachelor and The Bachelorette, you know this because his brother was on The Bachelorette as a contestant.
1: Man, I didn't even watch that season, and I was very aware of what was going on because of the two seats that they put during the hometown visits.
0: Yes.
1: And one was supposed to be for Aaron Rodgers and his girlfriend, and he came out later on this. He has a documentary. I think it's on Netflix. If you get a chance and want to kill time, watch it, because it's kind of
0: interesting.
1: He's an interesting character. He talks about that.
0: Yeah.
1: He talks about how he was never even invited to that, and they made it a BS show.
0: Okay. Well, so he has, like, reconciled with his family, and he talks about how his wife...
1: Except Jordan Rodgers.
0: Oh, that's right. Jordan Rodgers.
1: From The Bachelor. He did not... Bachelor. He did not reconcile with them.
0: But he did with his parents, right?
1: And his older brother.
2: It's just really... It's really special. So a lot of my life has been full circle, I think, the last year. And I'm happy to be reunited. And that part of my life is a really beautiful addition. And I got to give my wife a lot of credit for... Not that she was pushing me, because she never was, but just the way that she loves and supports me, having her by my side during this process has been really special, and I miss those relationships.
0: Well, here's the strange thing that we started noticing. First of all, these pictures of him and his parents, his wife's not in any of these pictures.
1: No.
0: Oh, well, she's pushing him to, you know, get back together with his whole family, but his wife's not in any of the pictures. And then we started realizing no one's ever seen his wife. His wife,
1: no.
0: Brittany... has never been seen. There's no photos of her at all. She's not on social media. The wives of the other players say they've never met her either. And we, along with other people, are starting to wonder.
3: Aaron Rodgers, you think he actually has a wife, or do you think it's just a ploy?
4: I didn't know he had a wife.
1: You know, it does make you... It makes you wonder.
0: Yeah.
1: You know, is he just... Is this AI? Is it... something that he has made up in his head to make him feel well?
0: Is it a performance piece, like performance art? Because I have a feeling like in a year we're going to find out that he made this whole thing up, and he's going to come out and go, yes, I was doing a performance piece.
1: So in this documentary, he talks about the ayahuasca, how he goes to these retreats,
0: yes.
1: Right? That's kind of like the South American psychedelic stuff. That's what he does.
0: Okay.
1: This is why we think he's weird, right?
0: Because
1: he does psychedelics.
0: Among
1: other things, right? And so you see him in this retreat with... So some people are thinking, is his wife part of that
0: stuff? That whole scene.
1: That whole scene. Is that where she is? Is she, or is she the whole darker side retreat stuff?
0: Okay, interesting.
1: Spiritual, okay. Maybe a spiritual wife.
0: Yes. Well, do you remember how, like, last year at a press conference, like at the beginning of the season, people noticed he had a wedding ring, and never, there's been no mention of him getting married, so someone asked a reporter.
5: Brittany, lots been made about the ring on your left ring finger. Is that an aura ring or anything else? That wedding ring?
2: Yeah, it's a wedding ring.
5: Congratulations.
2: Thank you.
6: How long
2: ago? It's been a couple months.
1: Yeah, I wonder if this ayahuasca stuff, if there is a spiritual wife you get married to.
0: Maybe that's what it is. Okay.
1: A spiritual wife just sounds crazy to me. But.
0: Yeah, but having like a wife that you talk about and that no one's ever seen, and that you know, get back together with your parents. You think maybe you'd introduce your wife to your parents?
1: At that point, that would be a good point.
0: Yes.
2: I thought last year might be it. And then Mike got hired, and I talked to the wife, and she said, you can do one more year.
0: All right, the spiritual wife.
1: He was on those psychedelics and thought, I can do one more year. Yeah. I mean, she said I could do one more year.
0: I really think in a year from now, we're going to find out that he doesn't have a wife. And he's just going to play it off like, yeah, you know what? He's going to play it off somehow. Like he pulled one over on us when really everybody's speculating to begin with. He doesn't have a wife.
1: And he's so outspoken. I know we can sit here and we sound like we're criticizing. He is Mr. Critique himself.
0: Yes.
1: You know, he's always on the stage talking about, he was talking about this affair that football player, the coach, remember I was telling you about?
0: Yeah.
1: He wanted to know more about their story publicly. Hey, why aren't you guys talking about this drama going on with the coach and the sideline reporter? And everyone's like, hey, Aaron, that's their personal lives. If you, out of anyone, would know that we don't talk about personal lives. But so he's diving into other people's, is what I'm saying. Yeah. If he brings this out to the light and talks about a wife, people are going to get curious and we're going to start asking questions.
0: I know, and it's not even, I mean, it's normal when you get married to introduce your spouse to people, or at least show a picture of her, have a picture on your desk.
1: Is he going to have her in the wallet, or what is he doing?
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1: We're looking at sunny skies with a high near 101. It is 83 now at New Country, 96.3.
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22: 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I kept covering his songs, and I wanted him to notice me so bad. And the first time I met him, I met his mom as well. And I remember her telling me, like, yeah, we knew about you before, you know, anybody else, because somebody hit him up whenever I put Getting You Home on YouTube. And she listened to it and then showed Chris. Now just getting the right one and whenever, and just, it's surreal.

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2: Well, the good news is it looks like that wreck we had on westbound I-30 at FM 548 is gone. Now, the bad news is you've got a stalled vehicle westbound 30 at FM 35 right there in the backup in the right lane. So traffic is trying to unwind from 1565. But it's doing that very slowly. But again, that wreck that had the roadway shut down is clear now. Northbound I-35E at 8th Street in Dallas, a wreck in the three left lanes. 20-minute delay from Illinois. I'm Michael Scott on New Country, 96.3.
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1: date update.
2: So Mason gave us a call. Mason went out with Kiara. They went out on one date, but haven't had a second date. We're going to try to help him out this morning. So Mason, tell us how you met Kiara.
3: Oh, yeah. We met online. We met on Tinder.
1: Okay. All right. And that led to a date?
3: Yeah.
1: How'd that date go?
3: You know, you were always asking, like, did anything go wrong, right?
1: Yes.
2: Yes, we always ask.
1: Did something go wrong?
3: Yeah.
2: Oh, no.
1: What went wrong?
3: I got sick. I don't know. It's something that's been going around. I don't know. It might have been in the news.
2: Oh,
1: that.
3: Yeah. So I had to leave the table a few times. And I didn't really tell her why, but I left and it gives a bad look.
2: You don't think she had any idea why you were leaving?
1: I mean, it was in the news why everybody was getting sick and everything.
3: I mean, I was just kind of embarrassed about the whole thing, you
1: sure.
3: know, because I really
1: yeah.
3: wanted to be there.
2: Right.
1: Well, how did the date end and what happened after the date?
3: When the date ended, it was just sort of like, okay, great to meet you, a hug. And I just haven't been able to get a hold of her since.
1: Okay.
2: So do you want us to call her and tell her you were sick?
3: I mean, you could, but if you could come up with something better,
1: I'd probably be... You want us to come up with...
2: You want us to lie?
1: That's not kind of what we do here, to come up with a lie for you. I mean, you got sick. You know, that's a situation beyond your control.
3: Yeah. You could also just say I have, like, issues.
1: I don't know.
2: I don't know that that sounds any better.
1: Yeah, that sounds worse. Issues. You have issues.
3: Okay.
1: Why don't we just play it straightforward and just see, you know, if we get another
2: date. Maybe you weren't feeling well and we can dance around it?
3: Yeah, that'd be all right.
1: Okay, all right.
2: Well, now we've gotten a hold of Kiara, and she's agreed to come on the air with us. So, Kiara, do you remember going out with Mason?
4: I do.
1: Well, he gave us a call, said you guys went out, had a date, but he said he hadn't been able to reach you since, and asked us to give you a call on his behalf.
4: Okay.
1: Is there a reason you didn't contact him after the date?
4: There is a reason, yes. So, we went out on a date, and he just... wasn't present for the date at all. And when I say he wasn't present, it was because he literally wasn't present for the date. He kept getting up and leaving for like 20 minutes at a time.
2: And leaving you there at the table on your own?
4: Yeah. He left me at the table 3 separate times on the date. We were there for probably an hour.
1: Okay.
4: So I don't know what happened. I figured, okay, maybe he's taking a phone call. But then it happened again, and then a third time. It was just really weird.
1: And he never explained it.
4: No, he never told me why.
1: He is on the other line. Can we bring him in on this conversation and maybe shed a little light on the date?
4: Yeah.
1: I mean, you were excited to go out with him, were you not?
4: I was.
1: Okay, all right. Mason, are you there?
3: Yeah. I'm sorry about the last date. I wanted to make it up to you.
4: Okay. I mean, I have to say it was really weird that you kept getting up like 3 different times during the date and leaving me at the table for like 20 minutes at a time. I mean, were you like texting or calling somebody or talking to someone?
3: No, I wasn't. And I don't want to do that again. So I was hoping maybe we could start over.
4: Okay. I mean, but like, you don't have any reason why you were getting up? I mean, were you nervous? Like, was something going on?
3: Nerves probably didn't help, but yeah, I wasn't myself that night.
1: Okay, you know what? The Kiara, he had some extenuating circumstances. He doesn't really want to go into it, but he wasn't himself that night. I think that kind of maybe explains it some a little.
2: Or not.
1: Or not.
4: Okay.
2: But do you want to give him a second chance to prove himself to you?
1: In fact, we'll pick up the tab for date number 2 if you would like to go out a second time with Mason.
4: Why would I want to do that? I mean, the first date was really bad. I don't want to do it again.
1: Okay. Mason, would you like to shed any more light on this, possibly?
2: Yeah.
3: I just really wasn't myself, and I want to try again.
4: I mean, I appreciate you trying again, but it was really bad. And I don't want to be left at the table for 20 minutes at a time again. Sorry.
3: I promise you won't be left at the table for 20 minutes.
4: I don't know. I'm good.
1: Okay. All right. Kiara, thank you so much for coming on the air with us. Do appreciate your time.
4: Thank you so much. Have a good one.
1: Okay. All right.
3: Guys, I thought you were going to make up an excuse for me. I thought you were going to say something, but you never did. You didn't have my back.
1: We totally had your back. We called her. I mean, there's no shame in saying you were sick that day.
2: I mean, we were trying to walk you into it, and you never said it.
1: Yeah, I don't know why you feel like you have to hide that. Just say you were ill. During the date, you could have even said that and said, hey, we need to cut this short. I'm just feeling sick, and I really want to go out again. And then texted her later and reconnected.
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1: Didn't come up with a story. 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
2: It's going to be hot and sunny. A high of 101 today. 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
4: Well, we had the earlier wreck on westbound I-30 at FM 548. Had the freeway shut down. They cleared that finally, but then we had a stall in the backup near FM 35. That's finally gone, so traffic is starting to unwind a bit now from FM 1565. Northbound OBJ at Oates, a new wreck as you move from Mesquite to Garland, blocking the center lane. It's a 7 or 8 minute delay, stretching back to Town East Boulevard. I'm Michael Scott at New Country 96.3.
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10: You've got a comment on today's second date update?
11: Oh, yeah. I tell her, baby, look, I eat the lettuce.
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0: New Country 96.3 with Hawkeye and Michelle. And school starts next week for most students here at the Metroplex. And for the past couple of years, Michelle and I have been doing something called Hawkeye and Michelle's Classroom Kickstarters, where we help teachers get their rooms ready with grants of $500. And also Chick-fil-A for a year on top of that.
1: Thanks to our good friends at Chick-fil-A for making that happen.
0: Yeah, so people have been nominating teachers that have made an impact in their life or maybe their kids' lives. Or, you know, some teachers have asked, you know, to be considered also because of financial strains. They just don't have the money to get their rooms ready. And unfortunately, that falls on the teachers themselves. And this is an incredible episode this morning because we got a letter and we wanted to share with the teacher. So we have Miss Morris from Dallas's Skyline High School. Good morning, Miss Morris.
2: Good morning.
0: We wanted to share with you a letter we got from one of your former students. Can we do that?
2: Yes.
0: Well, it says, Miss Morris is one of the best teachers I've ever come across. I've known her since my freshman year of high school, and she's helped me through my personal struggles since my junior year. My senior year, she sponsored most of my year so I didn't have to pay for my senior fees because she knew I didn't live with my parents and I was working to finance myself and pay my wrestling fees. She helped me get some things from college. You know who we're talking about?
2: Yes.
0: She says she helped me get some things for college, including a laptop. Miss Morris is the sweetest, most selfless person I know and helps anyone who needs it. She wrote us because we do something here called Hawkeye and Michelle's Classroom Kickstarters, where we send a $500 grants to teachers to help them get their rooms ready for the year. And she says that you love to decorate, and the decorations in your room are awesome. And she'd like you to get one of our Kickstarter grants.
2: Oh, wow.
0: How about that?
2: That's awesome. Thank you.
1: And not only that, it's Ray Ann. You know that's who contacted
2: yes.
1: us.
2: Yes.
1: You're also going to get Chick-fil-A for a year.
2: Oh, wow. That's even, wow.
1: I know. People are so excited for Chick-fil-A. It's okay.
2: No, yes. It is, wow. Well, I have no words, but yeah, I know who it was as soon as you said wrestling. Yeah.
1: Ms. Mattis, it sounds like you help a lot of your students and you made a huge impact on Rayanne.
2: Yes. I'm going to miss her, but I'm going to stay in contact, so I'm excited for her. She's in Texas Woman's, and I know she's going to do great. I can't wait for her to be like, I'm graduating Texas Woman's with my bachelor's.
1: It sounds like she wants to follow in your footsteps that she wants to graduate from your same university.
2: Yes. I think that's one of the things, but I'm so proud of her. She's struggled so much, so she deserves a lot.
0: Well, she's very proud of you, too, and thinks that you're a wonderful teacher, and she wanted us to know that. So we're so excited to send you one of our Hawkeye and Michelle's Kickstarter grants. Congratulations.
2: Thank you guys for that.
0: You are very welcome.
1: Moving us to tears, man.
2: You guys brought me to tears.
0: You're going to be okay?
2: Yes. It's going to be a great year.
0: It is going to be a great year. It's going to be a really great year.
1: I love
0: it.
1: I love that relationship between her and Rayanne. That Rayanne is taking care of her teacher even after she's left school, you know, because she took care of her.
0: I know.
1: It's so special.
0: It is 6:53, New Country 96.3 with Hawkeye and Michelle. 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
1: It's going to be hot and sunny, high of 101. It is 83 now in New Country 96.3.
0: All right, we have in our possession circus tickets for Ringling Brothers Barnum and Bailey Circus. They're coming to Dickie's Arena. 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

0: 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And our goal here this morning is to get kids ready for school next week with our Junior Radio Ranger program. Who's on the phone with us this morning?
1: Adeline.
0: Adeline, how old are you?
1: 7.
0: Yeah. Oh, would you like to go see the Ringling Brothers and Barnum and Bailey?
1: Yes.
0: Okay, you're a fan of all that?
1: Yes.
0: What grade are you going into?
1: 2nd.
0: And do you know who your teacher is yet?
1: No.
0: Okay.
2: Are you going to get to meet the teacher soon?
1: Monday.
2: You get to meet your teacher. Okay.
0: And when is your first day of school? Is it later that week?
1: Wednesday.
2: Okay.
0: All right. All you have to do is repeat after me, okay?
1: Okay.
0: Here we go. Say I.
1: I.
0: State your name.
1: Adeline.
0: Do promise. As a junior radio ranger.
1: As a junior ranger.
0: To make good use. Of my final few days. Of summer vacation. I will finally clean my room. Do the chores I promised Mama I would do. Like clean the litter box. Which is absolutely filthy. And I won't complain. About the geeky school clothes. That my mom bought for me. Adeline, you're a junior radio ranger this morning. Congratulations.
1: Yay.
0: You're going to go see the Ringling Brothers and Barnum and Bailey. How about that?
1: Awesome.
0: Indeed, it is awesome.
2: So cute.
0: I have a feeling that litter box has not been cleaned the whole summer, Michelle. It's 7:08, New Country 96.3 with Hawkeye and Michelle. All right, we got school starting. That is right around the corner. We also have the Cowboys. They are in training camp. And yesterday, Troy Aikman expressed disbelief when he found out where Jerry Jones has been this week.
2: I was shocked,
0: yeah. Yeah, okay. We'll explain all that coming up in the next 10 minutes on New Country 96.3 with Hawkeye and Michelle.
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2: Southbound I-35E at Loop 12 Alton Walker in Dallas. A wreck that's blocking. It looks like the right lane of 35E and the left lane of Loop 12. So the backup on southbound 35E is about 5 minutes, starting back at Royal. Northbound LBJ had a wreck at Oaks, making your way through Mesquite. It looks like they may have cleared that in the last couple of minutes. Traffic is starting to loosen up as you come up from Highway 80. I'm Michael Scott on New Country 96.3.
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0: Have you heard what Troy Aikman said when he found out where Jerry Jones was this week during training camp? 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
1: Yeah, our neighbors are thermostat brothers.
0: Yes, they own the thermostat to our studio. We share a wall and a thermostat here.
1: I know.
0: They are this week in Oxnard, California, where the Cowboys are having training camp. And
1: isn't it interesting? We're siblings, but only one gets to go on vacation.
0: Hey, we know what? We got to go to New York.
1: Well, actually, you just got back from 2 week vacation.
0: Yeah, I know. So.
1: They went to New York too, won.
0: Oh, yeah, that's right, the Marconi. Yeah. they're in training camp with the Cowboys right now, and they were talking with Troy Aikman about their trip. A side trip to go watch polo in Santa Barbara.
1: Okay, so they're right now at training camp.
0: Yeah.
1: And within that camp, they get to go on excursions, what you're saying?
0: Training camp gets over early in the afternoon. Tom, you've been up there.
2: I have.
0: Training camp gets over early in the afternoon.
2: It does.
0: Then you have a lot of free time.
2: Tons of free time. Usually the highlight is the Ventura County Fair.
0: Well, they're venturing a little further. They're going up to Santa Barbara, which is like one of the most beautiful cities in America, to go watch polo. And they were telling Troy Aikman about this and who they saw up there at this polo match.
3: We missed you at the polo match yesterday.
4: Isn't it great?
3: Dude.
4: I almost went out there and joined y'all.
3: That was unbelievable.
5: It's a polo match.
3: But the first guy that we ran into just sitting all by himself waiting for the match to start was Jerry.
6: Yeah, he was the ceremonial opening chucker.
3: Yeah.
4: Are you serious?
3: Oh, yeah.
0: Oh, yeah.
3: Like, literally, the first person was Jerry.
4: Wow.
3: And he told me quite promptly that this is the highest level polo that we have in the United States. I was like, well, you would know. I do not know.
4: When you say Jerry, we're talking about Jerry Jones, correct?
6: Yes,
3: we are. Yeah.
4: Are they not here for a reason? Is there not? Polo, what?
0: Yeah, so is there another general manager in professional football that during training camp is leaving the camp to go watch polo?
1: It is so posh. Like, the idea of Santa Barbara, probably beachfront or waterfront property.
0: Yeah, it
1: property,
0: is. Yeah, definitely, yeah.
1: And watching a polo match.
0: Yeah.
1: It is... Man... They're just built differently. You know, the Jones, they're just so rich.
0: You know what, though?
1: This screams rich to me.
0: And we forgot, though, this Jerry's from Arkansas. You know, he didn't grow up watching polo. He's just got that new money in his pocket, and this is where he hangs out now.
2: He wants to make connections. I think he sees this as a business networking opportunity.
0: I'm sure he does.
1: How far away is San... Oh, it's not that far away.
0: It's not that far. It's probably...
1: Yeah, maybe, I thought you had to go through L.A., but
0: it's like
1: not,
0: 45 minutes maybe away.
1: North of...
0: Have you ever been to Santa Barbara?
1: Yeah, well, I don't know if we've been... No, we went to Santa Monica.
0: Okay.
1: You know, Tim graduated school. Speaking of nice, Pepperdine in Santa Monica with the beach.
2: Yeah, right on the beach. Oh, man. No, it's glorious.
0: Tommy, did you ever go to Santa Barbara when you trained at camp?
2: One time. Like a day trip, real quick. Yeah,
0: It is unbelievable, this
2: it's
0: city.
2: It's nice, yeah.
1: Doesn't Troy Aikman have property there?
0: I think he lives there in the summer. He goes in the summer, yeah.
1: So he probably owns those polo matches.
0: When he said I was going to go over there, you know, I think joining you guys over there, I think he really was going to go over there because he lives in Santa Barbara in the summer, I'm pretty sure. Yeah,
1: that's, I mean, hey, I'm sure Jerry is getting work done. Why are y'all laughing?
0: I'm sure he is. I'm sure he's getting work done. Yes, he's getting work. He's got his laptop there. As he's the guest chucker?
2: The chucker, yeah.
0: What is that? That throws out the first ball?
2: That's kind of like the first pitch in polo.
0: Okay, the guest chucker. Okay, there you go.
1: And the ticket guys are out there, too.
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1: It's going to be sunny and hot, high of 101. It is 81 now at New Country 96.3.
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0: Very slow traffic moving along westbound Highway 80 coming out of 40 from about Pinson Road over to Lawson as you get into Sunnyville. An extra 15 to 20 minutes. A little bit of heavy traffic on westbound I-20 as you approach Green Oaks Boulevard coming out of southwest Arlington, making your way past 287. Look out for a side street wreck in Dallas, westbound Syene at Hatcher. I'm Michael Scott, a New Country 96.3.
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0: Let me ask you this question. Do you want tickets to see Megan Maroney?
4: Oh, yes, sir, I do.
0: All right, a lot of people do. Well, we've got tickets, a pair of tickets to see her. Her sold-out show a week from Friday, American Airlines Center. This is the hottest ticket of the summer
1: right now. Everyone wants these tickets.
0: Indeed they do. 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

0: New Country 96.3, Hawkeye and Michelle with you this morning. Who's on the phone with us?
1: Hi, this is Becky.
2: Becky, where are you calling us from?
1: Arlington.
0: You just won tickets to see Megan Maroney in concert.
1: Wow. That's awesome.
0: It is indeed awesome. In fact, we've got tickets all throughout the day. Do not stray far from New Country 96.3. We've got tickets at 1:30 with Rachel Ryan. And on your drive home, 5:30, Al Favre's got tickets. And then tomorrow morning again at 7:30. Another pair of tickets. Megan Maroney in concert. Speaking of Megan Maroney, let me ask you this question. What do you think is the type of person that Megan Maroney is attracted to? Type of guy?
2: I don't know. I mean, we've linked her with Morgan Wallen. We've linked her with Riley Green.
0: Mm-hmm. Yeah, we even asked Riley Green a little bit about the women that he's been linked with.
3: Well, man, no. You're having a moment right now. I hear your name everywhere. You're linked up with like everybody's like, oh, I power rank all the women you've been linked up with. Like,
2: you know. Oh my gosh! Wow! I can't believe you went there.
4: Yeah, right off the bat.
0: So, you know, we've asked Riley Green about, you know, Megan Maroney and stuff, but it seems to me because, I don't know, Riley Green's kind of a player, right?
2: Yeah.
0: Would you not say? Okay. Is she, you know, attracted to the player type of guy?
2: Well, can you pull that up? I actually have some audio of her after talking about all her dating life and all the red flags that she's gotten.
5: Really looking for kindness.
2: Yeah.
5: And honesty.
2: Honestly, yeah.
5: I'm like, I'm tired.
2: Yeah. Just honesty and kindness.
0: See? Didn't I not say that off the air?
2: You did. And Tom and I were like, no, you know, because there's this new trend.
0: Okay, there's this new trend called...
2: Is it new?
0: Aura farming.
6: What we're doing is just called aura farming.
7: Aura farming, and that is what some of these teens are really telling us is what they're doing.
8: Whenever I'm around the guys, you know, I tend to give off that aura energy and give it to my guys.
0: Okay, here's a little bit more about this aura farming, because people are using this to attract women.
8: Aura farming, yeah. That's what the new kids use nowadays. Personally, I tend to aura farm sometimes, but I don't really mean to. It's like, I really don't mean to, right? 3, 2, 1. And yeah, just it happens sometimes, but...
9: Now, not everyone who's jumping off of cliffs is doing it for aura farming, but those who are say it's meant to build them a cool or fearless image, whether on social media or in front of a group of people.
0: All right, so these kids, the news have these kids in San Diego jumping off cliffs to aura farm, and the real reason behind all this...
7: It's a term used on social media that explains doing something impressive or risky to just get attention or notoriety.
10: Aura farming is like, you know, like doing something to impress the females.
0: Okay, that's what's going
2: aura
0: on here.
2: Aura farming,
0: yeah.
2: To impress the females.
0: Yes.
2: Okay.
0: Mm-hmm.
2: So we jump off cliffs, and I think a guy last week got injured.
0: Oh, really?
2: On these cliffs, yeah.
0: Aura farming?
2: Yep.
0: Yeah.
2: Got hurt his back, was in the hospital.
0: I like how these kids here think they've invented something, aura farming. Like every generation going back to the colonial times has been trying to impress women in their teenage years.
2: Yeah, and now this new generation is renaming everything that we used to do.
0: Yes, aura farm. But even like, I would say this to kids today, okay? As Megan Maroney just stated, she's looking for, you know, you to jump off a rock or, you know, do something crazy. Hey, y'all watch this.
2: Not anymore, Hawkeye.
0: Okay, that's the other part of this debate. I say to you young men out there, if you want to attract a woman, be kind, be charming, be outgoing, listen to what they have to say. Don't have to do these crazy stunts to aura farm to...
2: Tom is rolling his eyes because Tom. We all know you will be friend zoned so fast.
11: Your head's going to spin so quick. Yeah, there's no way that works. Unless you're gorgeous. Unless you're a real handsome guy.
0: Mm-hmm.
11: Yeah, that works. Anything works.
0: Mm-hmm.
11: You can be as dumb as a rock. It doesn't matter. That works. But anybody else, so.
2: Tom knows from experience.
11: Oh, yeah.
0: As being dumb as rocks or
11: whatever,
0: or really gorgeous guy?
11: No.
0: Which one are you?
11: Yeah.
0: Okay, let me ask you this question, okay, Michelle? Is there an age, and I believe that there is... That all of a sudden, women are tired of the bad boy and really like appreciate kind men, gentlemen, you know, charm works.
2: Oh,
0: more.
2: Yeah, I think so. I mean, I try to look back and mm-hmm. think of me, right?
0: Yeah.
2: And that's kind of hard to say because I feel like women always want stability, want a long-term relationship, mm-hmm. want that kind of stuff. Most women.
0: Yeah.
2: And when you are dating, you hope that bad boy maybe is that person, right? Uh-huh. You're still too
3: young. You
2: want to
3: change the bad
2: right?
3: boy.
2: Right, you're still too young to understand, oh, they're never going to change. Mm. And even as you get older, they never changed, right?
0: Okay, I wonder out there if... First of all, we've given away the Megan Maroney tickets. So if you're on the phone for Megan Maroney, those are gone here. So
2: no muss. Not today. Actually, Rachel Ryan will have more, right?
0: Yes. Yeah. But I'm just trying to clear the phone lines out here because they're going crazy here. I want to know if there's someone out there.
2: Rachel Ryan has them at 1:30, yeah. FYI.
0: Who is really attracted to the bad boy, but just kind of gave up at it at a certain age. And because they gave up the whole thing, like, I'm not going to change the bad boy. You know what I'm talking about? Mm-hmm. Like, you kind of strike me as someone who dated the bad boy for a while.
2: Me?
0: Yes.
2: I don't even know that I... See, I always try to look back. I'm like, did... I had serious relationships, uh-huh. but it was just... I was... For the one person, I think that back in my past, they were like, oh, radio, it's not a serious job. So I wasn't the one that had the serious job.
0: Oh, you were the bad girl? Is that what you're saying?
2: I'm just saying, it's... I think a lot of women want stability. Okay. And if you are at that age that you're ready for that too, mm-hmm. it presents itself. I know you're saying, you know, kindness wins and honesty. And yeah, it does at the end.
0: At the end, not the beginning. Yeah. Okay. 888-787-1963. We want to know you like the bad boy, okay? Maybe you still like the bad boy. Maybe you're like 45.
2: Maybe you married the bad boy.
0: Maybe you married the bad boy. What happened there? What happened if you married the bad boy? All right, we want to know. 888-787-1963. Maybe you dated the Aura Farmer.
2: Were you on the friend zone? Were you the bad boy or the friend zone?
0: I think everybody gets friend zone. Every guy gets friend zone.
2: Even the bad boy?
0: No, maybe not the bad boy. 888-787-1963 with Hawkeye and Michelle this morning.

0: 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All right, we're wondering about the bad boy today. Are you into the bad boy? Is there a certain age you get over the bad boy? Because I think it's about 25.
1: Yeah.
0: When women say, I'm not doing this anymore. I'm looking for a guy that's, you know, kind and honest and smart and financially stable.
1: You don't want to waste your life away.
0: Yeah. What about you?
2: I'm a bad boy girl.
0: All right, okay.
2: I'm a bad boy girl, and I'm 55, and I still like the bad boys.
0: Did you marry a bad boy?
2: I did marry a bad boy, and his sister warned me. His sister was my best friend through high school, and she said, Daphne, he's going to break your heart. He's going to hurt you. But we were married. We were together for 20-something years, and he left me for another woman. But we are still best friends.
0: Let him go.
2: I can't just let him go.
0: Yeah, you can. The bad boy. Oh my gosh. That's the original Aura Farmer she married, by the way.

0: That's right. You're a bad boy liar. That's what you are. New Country 96.3. We're talking about the bad boys this morning and wondering, are you the kind of woman that likes the bad boy?
1: I do, and I married the bad boy.
0: How's that been working out?
1: Great. Actually, we have two daughters. I turned him into a girl dad, and now he is a constructive bad boy.
0: So he knows what to watch out for when the girls get to be of dating age, correct?
1: Exactly. We've already talked about it. We have a 3-year-old and an 18-month-old. So he's already kind of looking out for the 3-year-old. She's already boy crazy. He's over here like, no, you don't have a boyfriend.
0: You know what? That's kind of interesting. The bad boy who becomes the girl dad. What happens then, I guess, right?
2: Yeah. I mean, we did get some texts. Some ended up in prison.
0: Oh, they dated the bad boy, and the bad boy ended up in prison?
2: Yeah.
0: Wow.
2: Yeah.
0: Okay, that's the far end of that spectrum.
2: I know. But then somebody else, I fell for the bad boy when I was 21 by age 30. I was over it. I needed to settle.
0: Okay.
2: So about that age.
0: Oh, wait a second. Oh, wait. I needed to settle.
2: Well, no, I needed to settle down.
0: Oh,
2: you know?
0: Okay.
2: No.
0: Okay. Okay. Okay. All right. I think they meant I think they meant the other thing. 888-787-1963. Is that your type, the bad boy? Are you over the bad boy? We want to know this morning. New Country 96.3 with Hawkeye and Michelle.

0: Where the blacktop ends, there's the bad boy sitting on the hood of his Camaro, just sitting there.
1: All right.
0: Yeah. We're talking about women who are attracted to the bad boys this morning. And you have an idea about all this?
2: I have an idea for Michelle. She needs to start a nice guy link on KSCS webpage for all those girls that say they want nice guys. Because my son's 28, a doctor of occupational therapy, the cutest, nicest guy you will ever meet, and he can only find the girls that want the bad boys.
3: Wow, I'm sure women will hear this and try to date him.
2: Well, I need you to set up a KSCS link for all those girls that say they want the nice guys.
0: So you want a wide variety of girls for him to choose from.
2: Well, I don't even care if there's a wide variety. Just nice girls that actually want a serious guy who's ready to have a relationship and can't find one.
0: Okay, I'm going to tell you, ma'am, you may think highly of your son, but no woman out there wants to date a doctor.
2: Yeah, I know, right?
0: See, look at the bad boy. The bad boy's got nothing going on. We got a doctor over here who can't find a woman because a guy over here who can't keep a job, I just want to play with my band and fix up my motorcycle right now. He's getting women left and right.
3: Can barely play guitar.
0: It's 7:56, New Country 96.3 with Hawkeye and Michelle. Coming up just after 8 o'clock, it's time for us to grant another... or award another Hawkeye and Michelle's Classroom Kickstarter grant. And we got a letter from a former student about a teacher. And we want to share this letter with you and the teacher at the same
3: time.
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2: A new issue in Dallas. Eastbound I-30 at Munger disabled in the right lane. Just starting to back things up a couple of minutes. Back beyond Carroll, westbound Syene at Hatcher. Look out for a side street wreck in Dallas. And if you're traveling on 360 heading northbound from 20 all the way up to 30, traffic looks good. Slows down a little bit around Division as you approach 30. I'm Michael Scott on New Country 96.3.
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2: All right, one last one here. Are you into the Bad Boy?
7: I used to be. I think because of the sheltered background I had, the more felonies, the better.
8: So oh, my gosh.
7: I was all over the Bad Boys, and then I just kind of got sick of it and realized I'm not their parole officer or their mom. And so I kind of grew out of it because it just got old.
2: About what age did you grow out of it?
7: I think I was 25, 26.
2: What did I say? That's the age, man. All of a sudden, like, no, I'm not doing this anymore. The more felonies, the better. Did she really say that? Oh.

0: New Country 96.3 with Hawkeye and Michelle. Next week, kids start going back to school, and teachers are in their classrooms right now getting them ready. That's why we started something last year called Hawkeye and Michelle's Classroom Kickstarters to help out teachers who have to fund their own room decorations and sometimes supplies for kids. And we've been granting them $500 to help them get their rooms ready, and also Chick-fil-A for a year. And we have a very special classroom Kickstarter this morning. We have a teacher on the phone with us from Skyline High School in Dallas. Good morning, Ms. Modis.
1: Good morning.
0: We wanted to share with you a letter we got from one of your former students. Can we do that?
1: Yes.
0: Well, it says, Ms. Morris is one of the best teachers I've ever come across. I've known her since my freshman year of high school, and she's helped me through my personal struggles since my junior year. My senior year, she sponsored most of my year so I didn't have to pay for my senior fees because she knew I didn't live with my parents and I was working to finance myself and pay my wrestling fees. She helped me get some things from college. You know who we're talking about?
1: Yes.
0: She says she helped me get some things for college, including a laptop. Miss Morris is the sweetest, most selfless person I know and helps anyone who needs it. She wrote us because we do something here called Hawkeye and Michelle's Classroom Kickstarters, where we send a $500 grants to teachers to help them get their rooms ready for the year. And she says that you love to decorate and the decorations in your room are awesome. And she'd like you to get one of our Kickstarter grants.
1: Oh, wow.
0: How about that?
1: That's awesome. Thank you.
2: And not only that, it's Ray Ann. You know that's who contacted
1: yes.
2: us.
1: Yes.
2: You're also going to get Chick-fil-A for a year.
1: Oh, wow. That's even, wow.
2: I know. People are so excited for Chick-fil-A. It's okay.
1: No, yes. It is, wow. Well, I have no words, but yeah, I know who it was as soon as you said wrestling. Yeah.
2: Ms. Modis, it sounds like you help a lot of your students and you made a huge impact on Ray Ann.
1: Yes, I'm a miss.

0: Thank you guys for that.
1: You are very welcome.
2: Moving us to tears, man.
0: You guys brought me to tears.
3: You're going to be okay?
0: Yes. It's going to be a great year.
3: It is going to be a great year.
2: That's so great.
3: We're very excited for you, and that's wonderful that a kid has reached out to us about you. And I've said this before, and you did this too. Man, if you had a teacher that really influenced you, reach out to them as an adult and let them know. You can find them probably on Facebook pretty easily. They may still be at the school. Reach out to them and let them know how they influenced your life. That's the truest reward you can give a teacher.
2: It is great. And it's great that these students are taking care of their teachers after they've taken care of them.
3: I know. By the way, you can still nominate teachers for Hawkeye and Michelle's Classroom Kickstarter. If you're a teacher who's having a little struggles trying to get funds together to get your room together, you can nominate yourself. We'd love to hear your story, too. You can find out all the information at newcountry963.com.
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2: It's going to be hot and sunny today with a high of 101. 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
2: Newdike reported on LBJ westbound near 161, moving into Irving. We'll get some details on that, but it is starting to slow things down a little bit. Eastbound 114 near Trophy Club Drive. In Trophy Club, there's a disabled vehicle blocking the right lane. That's going to back traffic up into Roanoke, back from 377. And then on westbound I-20, a wreck between 287 and Bowman Springs, Southwest Arlington, blocking the left lane. I'm Michael Scott, a New Country 96.3.
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0: 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Second date update.
1: All right, we've got Barrett on the line. Barrett went out with Haley, had a great first date, according to him, but no second date. We're going to try to help this morning. First of all, Barrett, tell everybody how you met Haley.
2: Haley and I met online. We went for a beer. Just seemed to have a lot in common. The chemistry was great.
1: Okay.
2: Texted for a few days after that and just kind of stopped all of a sudden, which was really weird. I don't know why.
1: Okay. Did we text anything that was inappropriate?
2: No.
1: Okay.
2: I mean, I sent her a video of my dog, but that was it.
1: And then all of a sudden it just stopped.
2: Yeah. Radio silence.
1: Well, let's have us give her a call and see if we can figure out what's going on. Maybe get you a second date, okay?
2: Cool.
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2: Barrett gave us a call. He went out with Haley, had a great first date. They texted for a while afterwards, but he has not heard from Haley in quite some time.
3: And we've gotten a hold of Haley. She's agreed to come on the air with us. So, Haley, do you remember going out with Barrett?
4: Yeah, I do.
2: Well, he called us, said you guys had a great first date, said you actually texted for a while afterwards, and then it just all of a sudden stopped, and he couldn't figure out why, and he asked us to contact you on his behalf.
4: Yeah, I mean, the date went well and everything, but he ended up sending me a text, and it just made me want to move on from him.
3: Okay. All right. Hawke, you did ask, did you send an inappropriate text or something? Because he did call us looking for a second date with you.
2: And we specifically asked, did you send an inappropriate text? Are we correct in assuming that happened?
4: Yes, definitely. He sent me a text that was like a video of him doing a trick with his dog. And in the background, you can most definitely hear his roommates talking about me. And they are just discussing me in the grossest way, and so I have zero intentions on speaking to him again.
2: Okay.
4: And I've never even met his roommates, so it was very obvious that the things they were saying that they got from him.
2: Okay.
4: And I was really turned off by that.
3: It was a video of his dog, and in the background you could hear it, and the audio portion of it is something I guess he sent you and didn't realize that they were talking.
4: Right, yeah. So the video was like super cute, but then in the background, you could hear his roommate describing me, and I've never met any of his roommates.
2: He's on the other line. Can we bring him in on this conversation so we can get his side of all this?
4: Yeah, sure.
2: All right. Barrett, are you there?
5: Yeah, I'm here.
2: Did you hear what Haley said about the video you sent her?
5: Yeah, I'm unaware of what is being said in the background. I think they were maybe talking about somebody else.
4: No, you should go back and listen to the video that you sent me. It was very obvious that your roommates were talking about me. And seeing as how I've never met them, it's obvious that those are things that you've said about me.
5: I don't think that I should be judged by what my roommates say, because I did not give any description like that. That's on them.
4: Yeah, I think that you should go back and listen to the video. There's no way that your roommates would have been able to describe me at all. The way they were referring to me, there's no way any girl would date you after hearing that.
2: Can we ask what they were saying?
4: I mean, I'm not going to repeat it because, first of all, it was really outlandish. And secondly, you definitely wouldn't want it on the air.
2: Oh, it's that bad?
4: Yeah.
2: Barrett, is it true that your roommates have never met Haley?
5: I mean, I don't even really know what they said, so I doubt that they were talking about her.
3: Did you ever discuss Haley with your roommates?
5: I had just said that I'd gone out with somebody, so I did not give a physical description. I didn't say anything like that.
4: Oh, really? Because they sure knew what I was wearing on our date that day.
5: Well, I mean, it was pretty low cut.
4: So you did say something to your roommates about me.
5: I mean, I just mentioned it. I didn't go into extreme detail.
4: Yeah, but just a second ago, you said you hadn't talked to your roommates about me at all.
5: No. I mean, I said that I had mentioned it, but it wasn't super descriptive.
4: Well, you should definitely go back and listen to the video because that doesn't sound accurate at all. They knew what I was wearing. You just said that it was low cut. So I have no idea how they would gather all these things about me if you hadn't discussed me.
5: Well, I mean, if I did discuss you at all with them, then it was in flattering terms.
4: They were not flattering comments at all.
2: Well, our whole goal was to see Haley. If you wanted to go out a second time with Barrett, we would pick up the tab for date number two, but it seems you're not interested at all.
4: No, I mean, I definitely appreciate you all, but no way, I'm not interested at all.
3: Okay, well, thank you again for coming on the air with us, Haley.
4: You know what, Barrett? You should send that really cute video to your mom and see what she thinks about it.
5: Yeah, you're not the kind of girl that I would take home to my mom.
4: Oh my gosh. Wow. What a stand up guy.
3: Oh, oof. Gosh.
6: Wow.
3: That was not expected at the end.
6: All right. So, I mean, I kind of believe what Haley said here, that she heard something behind, and it was pretty easy to determine that whatever her roommates were saying, that she had gotten something from Barrett.
3: Obviously, he didn't realize that ever happened.
6: Yeah.
3: You know, he wasn't listening to the video.
6: Yeah, exactly. Yeah. But he had some conversation about his date.
3: Oh, yeah.
6: And the roommates obviously formed an impression.
3: Uh-huh.
6: And they had specific details.
3: Ugh.
6: So his story didn't really stand up very well. And then the comment at the end.
3: Yeah.
6: Very inappropriate. 888-787-1963 if you want to comment on today's second date update.
3: You can also comment on our Facebook page. 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
3: Sunny, hot, high of 101 today. It is 83 now in New Country
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3: 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Their tortillas are homemade each day. And don't forget about Taco Tuesdays. Maybe you were there yesterday. All taco plates are just $6.
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23: Brand new wreck in Carrollton. It's going to be on 121, the same Rayburn Tollway, southbound at Marchant Huffines. It's in the two right lanes. 12-minute delay so far from FM 2281 Old Denton. Eastbound 30 at Munger. That's a disabled in the right lane in Dallas, causing about a 5-minute delay now into the downtown Dallas Canyon. Eastbound 114 near Trophy Club. Disabled vehicle in the right lane. I'm Michael Scott, a New Country 96.3.
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1: So, yeah, Barrett got caught doing a little bit of locker room talk, and no woman wants to be subjected to that.
0: Indeed.
1: Mm-hmm.

0: New Country 96.3 with Hawkeye and Michelle this morning on Second Date Update. Barrett did not get a second date with Haley. He sent her a cute video of his dog doing a trick, but in the background, Haley heard all of Barrett's roommates making comments about her, and she had never even met them, so it was pretty obvious to her that the comments they were making had come from some conversation that they had with Barrett. And your comment is?
1: Yeah, I think there could be two sides of the story, depending on what she was wearing, could how she would present herself on the first date. But also,
0: I'm going to have to circle back to that real quickly here. What does it matter what she was wearing that he could talk bad about her or his roommates could talk bad about her?
1: I'm saying, we don't know what was said, right? But it could be bad. But at the same time, somebody presents himself as that type of girl, then, I understand where he's coming from.
0: Mm. That type of girl.
2: We don't know what she was wearing.
0: Yeah.
2: Right? And just because of the way someone dresses, that shouldn't invite a bad behavior from men.
0: Indeed.
2: Right? In general.
0: Indeed. I concur. It is 8:46, New Country 96.3. What do we have trending this morning?
2: Okay. Some would say this was a defining song in Miranda Lambert's career.
0: Okay.
2: Actually belonged to someone else before it was hers.
0: Really?
2: And these artists are speaking out on that.
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9: 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And my friend and designer, Farrah Queen from Oklahoma, came and helped me put my stamp on this place because I really wanted to make sure that it had some girl vibes and obviously a rhinestone saddle because everyone needs one of those. 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
1: I always liken it to being in a sandbox and just like calling a bunch of friends over and just going to make some stuff and see what happens. 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It's the first word is playing guitar, playing the drums, playing music, playing. 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
4: Wreck on 121, the Sam Rayburn Tollway southbound at Marshawn Huff Bynes still active in the two right lanes. 7-minute delay back to Old Denton. Got a new problem in Irving on 183 eastbound. This is near 161, the Bush Turnpike. It's in the express lane. Not sure if that express lane is completely blocked, but it's certainly slow in the area coming over from DFW Airport. I'm Michael Scott on New Country 96.3.
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1: So some would say, and I think it's unquestionable, that The House That Built Me, this song by Miranda Lambert, defining song for her career. Out here.

0: I tell you, that's almost like the perfect song, you know?
1: It is.
0: Everybody can relate to that.
1: And, you know, it is. It's a great song. It really did just take... It solidified Miranda Lambert.
0: It took her career to the next level.
1: Yes. And so, as we know it, Tom Douglas and Alan Shamblin wrote the song. And as we knew it, and the story goes, it was presented to Blake Shelton, and Blake Shelton passed it on to his then-girlfriend, Miranda Lambert. Remember, we
0: did not even know that part.
1: Yeah, we had heard that.
0: Okay.
1: And they indeed pitched it to Blake Shelton, but before any of that happened, they pitched it to Low Cash.
0: Okay.
1: Low Cash played it for an entire year on the road. Doing
0: really?
1: Gigs.
0: Yeah. Well, I did not know that.
1: We didn't know that until they came out and said this week. Evidently, the songwriter played it for the guys on a piano. And as you hear 10 years ago, the songwriter talking about this song, he says, yeah, I played it on the piano and it was initially for Blake Shelton.
0: Mm-hmm.
1: But he never mentions that Low Cash had already been playing it.
0: Wow.
1: It was for a guy. Uh-huh. It was meant for a guy to be sung, and that's how they kind of saw it. Now,
0: that song doesn't really sound it is gender specific, does
1: well,
0: it?
1: That's how, in their mind, as songwriters, they, you know, it's a guy writing the song on the piano,
0: yeah,
1: and this
0: okay.
1: is how they feel. So anyways, how did it get to Miranda, right? Blake is pitched the song. He passes it on to Miranda Lambert. They really had no label at the time, Low Cash. So they had nothing really to stand on to say, we're going to take
0: song,
1: this song.
0: Yeah,
1: yeah, we're going to take
0: they
1: this
0: song.
1: They
0: didn't have
1: song.
0: A place to record it and put it out.
1: No, they hadn't recorded. So by the time Miranda released it, recorded it, they heard it. They said, yeah, you know, we smiled and we're kind of pissed at it that we weren't able to land that song. Because it can really take an artist to the next level and solidify them.
0: I've heard stories like this many, many times.
1: Well, you remember a band named The Lost Trailers.
0: Yeah.
1: Mm-hmm. They had a song called Chicken Fried.
0: Oh, really?
1: Written by a guy named Zach Brown.
0: Uh-huh.
1: When I worked at the other radio station, we were playing, and I'm sure this radio station played it too, The Lost Trailers, Chicken Fried, for a very long time. And then a letter was sent out to stop playing it because Zach wanted the song back.
0: Interesting. I didn't know that either.
1: And then
0: now it makes me not want to redeem the cruise. He's going to want it back.
1: Hey, it's smart for Zach Brown to have taken that song back and made it his very first single. And, you know, the rest is it. We don't hear about The Lost Trailers anymore.
0: Well, and George Burge. Remember George Burge? He had a song that he wanted back after he gave it to Jason Aldean because he got a record label deal. But he called Jason Aldean and said, hey, here's the deal. I got a record label deal. I'd like to make that my first single. And Jason Aldean said, man, congratulations. Take the song back. You deserve it.
1: Yeah.
0: So there's a way to handle it, I guess, is the point, right?
1: Yeah, there is. And I mean, I'm sure maybe Miranda never knew that Low Cash had been pitched this song.
0: I bet she didn't.
1: No.
0: I bet she didn't. If they didn't have a label, she may not even know that there was a band called Low Cash.
1: And Low Cash says they have receipts. They have receipts of all of this, of course.
0: Got
1: you always have to have receipts. All right, Tim McGraw. Oh, gosh, so many iconic songs that you're going to get to hear when you go see him in Vegas, hopefully for you.
0: Yes, this is pretty cool. A trip to Las Vegas to see him. A two-night stay also for you at the Flamingo Las Vegas. Orchestra seats at the Coliseum at Caesars Palace while he'll be performing. And you get to meet Tim before the show.
1: Yeah, all you have to do is text the national keyword room, R-O-O-M, room, to this number, 95819. Text room to 95819.
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1: It's going to be hot and sunny with a high of 101. It is 83 now at New Country 96.3.
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0: When I first saw that the title of that song, All My Exes, I thought they were had redone All My Exes Live in Texas. Like, oh, okay, I'm interested in hearing that.
1: Yeah.
0: I want to hear a little bit more about that. But no, it's a totally different song, Lauren Elena and Chase Matthew. Have you? We need to ask you folks out there this question. Have you been hearing these rumors about Co Wetzel, what he's been up to?
1: Yeah, there are rumors circulating online that he could potentially have a duet coming out soon.
0: He has agreed to come on the air with us on Friday to discuss these rumors, because the duet that is rumored is pretty cool. If this is going to happen.
1: This is true, so we have to ask him.
0: Yeah, okay.
1: He will answer our questions. He's always cool about that.
0: Yes. Are we going to say who the rumor's about?
1: Yeah, I mean, it's out there.
0: Okay. It's Ella Langley.
1: Yeah.
0: So he said he would come on Friday.
1: And clear it up.
0: Or however it goes down.
1: Yeah.
0: So Friday, Co Wetzel will join us to answer questions about the internet rumor.
1: Face the rumors.
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15: 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And the thing I keep being reminded of is that it's called playing music. 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It's the first word is playing guitar, playing the drums, playing music, playing. 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
2: 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Hotel California is a good example. I don't know totally what that's about, but, you know, on a dark desert highway, you know, it's just, you see everything they're saying.

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0: Bonus episode.
2: So Naomi gave us a call. She went out with Steph. They went out on one date, but haven't had a second date. We're going to try to help her out this morning. So Naomi, tell us how you met Steph.
3: Yeah, so we're both students at UTA, and I know Steph from the biology lab. And at the end of the semester, I asked him out.
2: You asked him out.
4: Whoa. All right. You asked him out. Good for you. What'd you guys do on your date?
3: I was actually house sitting, and the house had like a really nice pool and like this whole space. So I just invited him to come over for the evening, and we hung out and stuff. But then I never heard back from him.
2: Okay, hold on. You were house sitting?
3: Yes.
4: And using the pool and everything, and that's good?
3: Yeah, I'm like allowed to have like a couple guests over, but like obviously not throw a party, but he came over and it was a nice time. We had a really great time, and I don't know, I never heard back from him, so I'm like super confused.
2: All right, Naomi, let's try to help you out and take Steph off hold. Steph, do you remember going out with Naomi?
5: Yeah.
4: Well, she said, I guess you guys had a fun little date, and she never heard from you after that, and she asked us to give you a call on her behalf.
5: Yeah.
4: Yeah. Is there a reason you didn't contact her?
5: Well, yeah, the date didn't go well.
4: It did not go well, you're saying?
5: Yeah, no.
4: What happened?
5: She told me that, like, she was house-sitting, and there's, like, a pool, so she invited me over to go swimming. But she never told me she was babysitting.
4: Oh, so she wasn't house-sitting?
5: No, I thought she was house-sitting. That's what she told me, but she was actually babysitting.
2: Wait, so then there's a child there when you get there?
5: Yeah. Apparently, like, the kid was upstairs sleeping, so I didn't even know she was babysitting until I got chewed out by the father, who came home early, screamed at me by the pool.
2: Okay, so Naomi told you that she was house-sitting when, in fact, she was babysitting, but you didn't know that until the dad got home and started chewing you both out?
5: He didn't really chew her out. He yelled at me.
4: Because you weren't supposed to be there.
5: No. I mean, she's babysitting.
4: I guess it's understandable. I mean, you're hiring someone to babysit and they're bringing guests over. But she said it was okay. Can we bring her in on this conversation? Because she told us the same thing. She was house sitting. She's on the other line, actually. Is it okay if we bring her on this conversation?
5: Yeah. I mean, yeah, let's clear this up.
4: Okay. Naomi, are you there?
3: Yeah, I'm here. Hi.
4: Were you house sitting or babysitting?
3: I mean, there was a baby there, and I was technically doing both.
4: Well, yeah. How do you technically do both?
3: Well, because sometimes I only house sit for them, and then sometimes they need me to also babysit. This time I happened to also be babysitting, but that wasn't the problem.
2: What was the problem then?
3: Well, Brian, the owner, he came home and he got really upset because Steph actually brought a dog and he shouldn't have. So that was like the big issue. That's why they got really mad.
4: It's weird.
2: Gosh, all right. There's a lot going on here.
4: When you called us originally, Naomi, you didn't mention any of this. In fact, you kind of like glossed over everything, said you were house sitting when you weren't.
3: I was house sitting. I house sit for them all the time. Sometimes I babysit as well, and they happen to be, and it wasn't bothering anyone. So I don't know why it matters. Baby was upstairs, sleeping. Wasn't an issue.
2: Except the dog. The dog was the issue.
3: The dog was the issue. The dog was the problem because they don't want a dog near their kids. That was the problem. That's why he got mad.
5: Yeah, I don't think the issue was the dog. The issue was you were babysitting and it was inappropriate to have a man over there when you were babysitting. That's why the father was mad. He didn't say anything about the dog. He didn't want anyone else there when you were watching his kid, which I understand. I mean, I should have never been invited. If I knew you were babysitting, I would have never came home.
3: Well, first of all, that's not what he told me. He told me it was the dog, and I'm usually allowed to have people over, so it's not a big deal. I think that you don't like it, is what it is. I think that you thought whatever thought you've had about the baby being there.
5: What type of babysitter are you that you invite people over? That's, like, so irresponsible.
3: I mean, I was like, told
5: you know, I would never want you to watch my kid if I had one.
3: Well, you don't have a kid, so that's irrelevant.
5: Well, I'm just saying, like, you're unprofessional. Like, you're babysitting, you should be focused on the kid, not swimming in the pool and having, like, a party.
3: Okay, well, my dog
5: didn't even go inside. My dog didn't go near the kid. I had no idea a kid was even there.
3: Okay, like, I feel like you're missing the point. I feel like you're missing the point. I mean, they said that I could, so that's why I did it. It's not your kid to put any rules about, but yeah, the dog was the problem.
5: You said you were house-sitting, not babysitting. I mean, of course you're in a house. Like, I do both. Like, obviously you're in a house, so you are technically house-sitting, but, like, you're babysitting. Like, that's your excuse? Like, I do both? You're babysitting. And you were not even really babysitting.
3: I literally do both, and I don't really see the problem. I think this is so silly. I think you're being way too strict about this. They didn't care that there was someone there. They cared that you brought your dog. These dogs can be scary around kids. That's the problem. Anyways, all this doesn't matter. The question is, do you still want to go out with me?
5: God, no.
3: I mean, they said they would pick up the tab for date number two, so we could go somewhere nice. I mean, like, it would be really fun.
5: I could buy my own dinner, thanks.
4: All right. Well, that was our whole goal, Steph, to see if you wanted to go out a second time with Naomi. We would indeed pick up the tab. That's part of the deal. But if you're not interested.
5: No.
3: You know, if you hadn't brought your dog, the dog was the actual problem. None of this would have happened if you didn't bring the dog.
5: None of this would have happened if you told me you were babysitting.
3: I was house sitting. The baby was already asleep, okay?
4: A bonus edition of Second Date Update from New Country 96.3, Hawkeye in the Morning. 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

0: 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New Country 96.3, Hawkeye, Michelle, Rachel, Ryan also joining us. All right, you quizzed me off the air. I did not know the answer to this question.
1: Yeah, I am shocked because you live on the internet.
0: I've read the whole thing.
1: You do. You scroll on Instagram all the time. You're sending me all these videos that I need to watch.
2: I don't get these videos.
1: No, I'm exaggerating. He does.
0: I don't do that.
1: We do that to him. So Parker McCollum recently welcomed his second son.
0: Mm-hmm.
1: And in fact, he took some time off the road to do that.
0: Uh-huh.
1: And they announced the baby arrived. Guess what Parker named the baby?
0: Parker Jr.
1: No.
0: Well,
2: keep in mind, his first baby's name is Major.
1: Major Yancey.
0: Oh, that's
1: Major
0: right. Yeah.
1: Yancey,
0: yeah.
1: Tyler McCollum.
0: Yeah.
1: And remember we joked around with him?
0: Yes.
1: He wanted something crazy.
0: Yeah. Did he go that direction?
1: His name, the baby's name, born July 30th, Rocker Tommy Light McCollum.
0: Rocker?
1: Mm-hmm.
0: Okay.
2: So if you put the two boys together, it's Major Rocker! Yeah!
1: They're going to be a duo. Move out of the way, Florida Georgia Line.
2: Low cash. Psh.
0: Is he just going to have finger guns all around? Is he going to go with Rock for short, you think?
2: That's cool.
1: I don't know. Rocker Tommy Light. It sounds like a beer.
0: It does sound Rocker Tommy Light, yeah. Yeah, it does sound like a beer.
1: Sounds like a good beer.
0: I know.
2: Yeah, low calorie.
0: It's a little less, you know, less filling. It's a
2: congratulations to the
1: exciting.
0: Yeah.
2: McCollum family.
0: Indeed, that's the major point here. 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
1: 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I've been listening, like, all weekend and yesterday and then today. 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

0: Country star Kane Brown talks about his buddy, Chris Young.
1: Yeah, that was one of the things, like, before, you know, anybody even really knew who I was. You know, I just kept covering his songs, and I wanted him to notice me so bad. And the first time I met him, I met his mom as well. And I remember her telling me, like, yeah, we knew about you before, you know, anybody else, because somebody hit him up whenever I put Getting You Home on YouTube. And she listened to it and then showed Chris. Now just getting the right one and whenever, and just, it's surreal.
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3: It is going to stay sunny and hot today with a high near 102. The heat index values as high as 105.
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0: That's Brantley Gilbert's Good Damn on New Country 96.3. Brace yourself, because I want this to be you in less than 10 minutes.
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1: I write very visually. 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

0: The Hammer Alley Podcast, an 80s flashback mockumentary. 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
9: North Texas weather.
10: Today is going to stay sunny and hot with a high near 102. The heat index values as high as 105.
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1: Hi, my name's Alyssa Collins. 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
0: It is a Forerunner Summer on New Country 96.3. 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
2: 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There's nothing like that. It's impossible to describe other than it's just perfect and it's amazing.

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0: Casey Musgraves, Dry Spell on New Country 96.3. I'm Rachel Ryan, and just FYI, there is going to be a huge job fair happening this Thursday at Globe Life Field. Over 650 businesses and organizations are going to be offering over 66,000 jobs and valuable community resources. 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American Airlines, AT&T, Children's Health, Spectrum, and more. 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
0: Hey, it's Rachel Ryan. It's Wednesday, which means we're officially in the middle of the week. But if you've got kids, you know what that means. We are getting dangerously close to the first day of school. 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
1: I always liken it to being in a sandbox and just like calling a bunch of friends over and we're just going to make some stuff and see what happens. And the thing I keep being reminded of is that it's called playing music. And I think a lot of the times we all forget that because it's a job as well, but it's like it's playing. It's the first word is playing guitar, playing the drums, playing music, playing. 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
1: My name's Connie Starling. 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

0: What's new? What's now? 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

0: So Megan Maroney is going to be taking over American Airlines Center next Friday with New Country 96.3 to prepare for this tour. She would train with a weighted vest on.
1: I've underestimated how sometimes my outfits, because sometimes my outfits weigh like 10 to 15 pounds. And when I've done the performance, I'm like, oh, shit, like I am not in shape for this. So I'm rehearsing in a weighted vest.
0: 888-787-1963. 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

0: My name is Nicole Looper. I am in Aubrey. I am at home, and I'm hoping I am the caller that wins the ticket.
1: Girl, you are caller number 98. You're going to go see Megan Maroney at American Airlines Center.
0: Oh, my goodness. Are you serious? My daughter is going to be so excited.
1: Oh, she's going to love you forever. How old is your daughter?
0: She's 14. I am so excited. I have tears in my eyes because she has been trying for a while to get this. She is going to be so ecstatic. I don't think that she's going to believe me when I tell her. I'm shaking. I'm so excited for her.
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0: I'm super jealous. 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

0: What's new? What's now? What's next? Knowing that you're
1: never coming back. Hey, North Texas. It's Cleto from Flatland Cavalry. Here's my new song on Dallas-Fort Worth's home for new country.

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1: 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I'm Rachel Ryan. 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
14: 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What is this place? And the same with me. You know, I go to L.A., and it's like, what is this place? Like, how do I fit in here? And I would still feel that way if she wasn't there, you know? And I think the same thing with her when she comes to Oklahoma. It's just, that's what completes the journey for us, is it's just as long as we're together, it really doesn't matter.
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1: It is going to stay sunny and hot with a high near 102. The heat index values as high as 105.
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1: When I decided to move, I was kind of running out of my lease in Boone, where I was no longer a student at the time. 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And my parents have always been very supportive, and they don't make a ton of money. 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

0: Riley Green talks about going on tour.
1: Yeah, I want to make this one even bigger, and also want to make it something that I really enjoy doing, because I'm getting to a place now where, you know, I'm not living a life and then going on tours. This is my life, and I want to try to enjoy it and hopefully make this something that I'll do for the rest of my life.

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1: 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Sometimes you don't always know what they mean, but there's some great words in there. Hotel California is a good example. I don't know totally what that's about, but, you know, on a dark desert highway, you know, it's just, you see everything they're saying.
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0: Lauren Elena, Chase Matthew, all my exes, New Country 96.3. What's going on, buddy? Bazal Farbel. If you had to catch a flight into or out of DFW or Dallas Love Field, was interrupted more at Dallas Love than DFW due to a communications issue with radar on incoming traffic. Yeah, according to the Federal Aviation Administration, and there was actually a ground stop issued for just a little over 10 minutes this morning, 9:42 a.m. to 10:45 a.m. Luckily, it was quickly resolved and flights resumed after the ground stop expired. The one at DFW Airport lasted just over a minute. Hopefully they get their stuff back together, because somebody's got a plane to catch a little later this evening.
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0: Country star Chris Young loves it at a show when the fans are singing his songs back to him.
1: If, you know, George Strait and Garth Brooks still get excited about it, I don't think it ever gets old. 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And then it kind of has its own life, and you go out to play a show and people are singing it back to you. There's nothing like that. It's impossible to describe other than it's just perfect, and it's amazing.

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1: In Arlington, southbound 360 at 20, an accident blocks two right lanes. There's a five-minute delay from Mayfield. And in Louisville, there's construction on northbound 35 at the Lake Louisville Bridge. Two left lanes are blocked. There's a five-minute delay from Garden Ridge. And then in Dallas, got a disabled vehicle on westbound 30 at 1st Avenue. It's sitting in the center lane, and traffic is moving slow from Winslow. There's a 2 to 3 minute delay. I'm Junior Caruso on New Country 96.3.
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1: I'm very happy to be the first woman to have a bar on Broadway. And my friend and designer, Farrah Queen from Oklahoma, came and helped me put my stamp on this place because I really wanted to make sure that it had some girl vibes and obviously a rhinestone saddle because everyone needs one of those. But I definitely have seen since I've been going down there, all the girls doing exactly what I was hoping they would do, which was come there and party and have a place to feel safe and happy and really go honky-tonkin'.

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1: When I decided to move, I was kind of running out of my lease in Boone, where I was no longer a student at the time. I decided to leave Boone, and I had just recently dropped out with 21 hours left to pursue music. And my parents have always been very supportive, and they don't make a ton of money. So they were like, you know, we obviously fully support, you know, you going out to Nashville and chasing your dream, but we also don't have the ability to kind of catch you if you fall.
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1: In Arlington, southbound 360 at Abram, an accident has only two center lanes open. There's a 20-minute delay, and traffic is stop and go from Avenue J. And then in Irving, southbound Loop 12 between Texas Plaza Drive and Union Power, there's slow-moving traffic, a little less than a five-minute delay there. Downtown Dallas, southbound 75, the off-ramp to eastbound 30 is reopened. That accident cleared. Still got a five-minute delay from Haskell last over. I'm Junior Caruso on New Country 96.3.
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What's going on? It's Al Farb checking in. Howdy, how are you? Shout out to our friends in Terrell, Texas. 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

93.3. It's one of those days that makes you go, woo, doggy, as far as the weather goes. Up to 101 for the official high today. And a slight chance of relief this weekend with highs only cracking 99 starting Friday, Saturday, and Sunday. But who knows? Anything could happen. Stay safe, stay cool with your Country 96.3. Yeah.

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0: It's new Lainey Wilson, phone keys, wallets on New Country 96.3. This is why Lainey Wilson will always be number one in my book. Over the weekend, Lainey made a dream come true at a show that she had in Cincinnati with a 10-year-old fan named Riley that has spina bifida. She invited the young fan to come up on stage and sing a duet of her song 4x4 by You after she saw a sign that she was holding up in the audience that said, "This is my first concert and I want to sing 4x4 by You with you." And she did. You can check it out. It's on TikTok. It's on social media. It is amazing. And it's why Lainey Wilson will always be number one in my book.
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1: A lot of people wonder sometimes. 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
5: In Corinth, northbound 35 is closed between Corinth Parkway and Post Oak due to a wreck. Traffic is backed up to Hundley, and there is a 45-minute delay. Then we got a couple issues in Arlington, westbound 20 near 820. An accident closes two left lanes. There's a 15-minute delay from Park Springs. And southbound 360 at Abram, an earlier wreck's been moved over to the left shoulder, and there's a 5-minute delay from Carrier. I'm Junior Caruso on New Country 96.3.
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What's going on? My name is Al Farb. Shout out to our friends in Euless. Thank you so much for making us Euless's hometown station. Hudson Westbrook, his latest Painted You Pretty on New Country 96.3.

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It is going to be all right because you're just three songs away from tickets to see her. Megan Maroney, that is. Next Friday night at the American Airlines Center and get it to win our big grand prize. All the details coming up. 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

0: George Burge and Luke Bryan, Ride, Ride, Ride on New Country 96.3. What's going on? My name is Al Farb with a free pair of tickets right now for Call of 96 at 888-787-1963 to see Megan Maroney at the American Airlines Center a week from Friday. Yeah, Cloud 9 tour almost here. Can't believe it is just about time to get on Cloud 9 with Megan Maroney. And when you win these pair of tickets, you'll be in to win our ultimate grand prize merch first. What does that mean? 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We'll have a VIP escort where you get your first run at Megan Maroney's merch table. And we're going to give you $500 to spend on Megan Maroney merch. 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
9: Even for people who fall asleep easily, staying asleep can be difficult. You wake up, your mind starts to race, you can't turn those thoughts off. Sleep experts say there are a few things you can try. Cognitive shuffling. That's when you choose a random, impersonal, non-emotional word. Then for each letter of that word, think of as many words that begin with each letter as you can before moving on to the next one. It distracts your brain from stress. It also mimics the fragmented thought patterns that usually occur as you drift off to sleep. Sensory grounding is something else. That's when you work through things you can hear, feel, see, smell, or taste. That helps you to be in the moment instead of dwelling on the past or the future. Or just do a mental walkthrough of a place you know well. Familiar but neutral imagery that can calm the brain. I'm Dr. Sanjay Gupta, helping you live a better life.
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7: In Fort Worth, westbound 30 near East Chase, an accident blocks the right lane, causing a 35-minute delay. Traffic is stop and go from Ballpark Way. In Corinth, northbound 35 at Corinth Parkway, an accident did clear. All lanes are open, but there's a 40-minute delay left over. Traffic backed up to FM 407. In Dallas, northbound 35 near 635, a disabled vehicle was cleared, but traffic is still moving slow from Loop 12. There's a 5-minute delay there. I'm Junior Caruso on New Country 96.3.
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My buddy Brandon holds a record.

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0: country star Kane Brown talks about his buddy, Chris Young.
1: Yeah, that was one of the things, like, before, you know, anybody even really knew who I was. You know, I just kept covering his songs, and I wanted him to notice me so bad. And the first time I met him, I met his mom as well. And I remember her telling me, like, yeah, we knew about you before, you know, anybody else, because somebody hit him up whenever I put Getting You Home on YouTube. And she listened to it and then showed Chris. Now just getting the right one and whatever, and just, it's surreal.

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2: In Dallas, eastbound 635 and Forest, there's a wreck blocking the left and right lanes, causing a 40-minute delay. Traffic is stop and go from Coit. And then in Irving, southbound Loop 12 between 114 and Irving Boulevard, there's stop and go traffic, about a 10-minute delay there. In Fort Worth, westbound 30 near East Chase, an accident cleared, but still got a backup to Ballpark Way. There's a 30-minute delay left over. I'm Junior Caruso on New Country 96.3.
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Well, first it was In-N-Out Burger, and now another national burger chain is slowly making itself known across North Texas. I'll tell you more about it coming up. 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

0: Megan Maroney, Medicine on New Country 96.3. Well, White Castle, known for creating the original slider back in 1921, is set to open a third DFW location in Grand Prairie. You might have heard us talking about White Castle's first location that just opened up in the Colony. The second location that was announced recently going to be in somewhere in Southwest Fort Worth in the near future. And now Grand Prairie, along the Highway 161 corridor. Specific details about the opening date and exact location have not been disclosed yet, but we do know we'll be sliding around DFW with White Castle Burgers sooner than later.
1: She's gone from wearing Tennessee orange to floating all the way up to cloud nine.
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7: Got a few issues in Dallas. We'll start out with this wreck on southbound 45 near Simpson Stewart. Two left lanes are blocked. There's a 30-minute delay from Loop 12 Ledbetter. And then southbound Highway 67, there's a crash near Hampton. Two left lanes are blocked. There's a 10-minute delay from Polk Street. And then we got a disabled vehicle on the eastbound side of 30 near 2nd Avenue. It's sitting in the left lane. There's a 15-minute delay from Hampton. I'm Junior Caruso on New Country 96.3.
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15: Even for people who fall asleep easily, staying asleep can be difficult. You wake up, your mind starts to race, you can't turn those thoughts off. Sleep experts say there are a few things you can try. Cognitive shuffling. That's when you choose a random, impersonal, non-emotional word. Then for each letter of that word, think of as many words that begin with each letter as you can before moving on to the next one. It distracts your brain from stress. It also mimics the fragmented thought patterns that usually occur as you drift off to sleep. Sensory grounding is something else. That's when you work through things you can hear, feel, see, smell, or taste. That helps you to be in the moment instead of dwelling on the past or the future. Or just do a mental walkthrough of a place you know well. Familiar but neutral imagery that can calm the brain. I'm Dr. Sanjay Gupta, helping you live a better life.
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1: In Plano, on the southbound side of the Dallas North Tollway near the Sam Rayburn Tollway, an accident blocks three lanes to the right. There is a 40-minute delay from Lebanon. Then in Dallas, southbound Highway 67 in Hampton, there's a wreck blocking two left lanes, seeing a 5-minute delay from Polk Street. And in Arlington, westbound 20th, Cotlands, an accident has a left lane blocked. There's almost a 20-minute delay from the Bush Turnpike. I'm Junior Caruso on New Country 96.3.
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all day Thursday on New Country 96.3. Another chance to grab sold out Cloud 9 Megan Maroney tickets and qualify for the Merch First Grand Prize starting 7:30 with Hawkeye and Michelle. 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

How'd you like to fly away to Las Vegas to meet Tim McGraw and see him at Caesar's Palace later this year? 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

Taylor Swift, I knew it, I knew you. It's New Country 96.3. My name is Al Farr with another chance to get to win that brand new Toyota 4Runner with New Country 96.3's 4Runner Summer. Hannah Lane coming up next with Y'all Night Long has your last keyword of the day. 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
8: In Richardson, southbound 75 at Campbell, an accident scattered across the roadway. There's multiple lanes blocked, including the HOV lane. This is causing a 25-minute delay from the Bush Turnpike. And then in Arlington, westbound 20 at Collins, an accident closes the left lane. There's a 20-minute delay from the Bush Turnpike. And in Fort Worth, seeing slow traffic on southbound 287 between Wilbarger and East Loop 820, there is a 5-minute delay. I'm Junior Caruso on New Country 96.3.
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1: Yeah, that was one of the things, like, before, you know, anybody even really knew who I was. You know, I just kept covering his songs, and I wanted him to notice me so bad. And the first time I met him, I met his mom as well. And I remember her telling me, like, yeah, we knew about you before, you know, anybody else, because somebody hit him up whenever I put Getting You Home on YouTube. And she listened to it and then showed Chris. Now just getting the right one and whenever, and just, it's surreal.

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1: You know, you're just not on my level.
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1: Oh, honey, you have to not have the gold to dig for it. 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

0: Country star Blake Shelton just loves being wherever his wife is.
1: She comes to Oklahoma, and it's not like this now, but at first, she had to have felt like, where am I? What is this place? And the same with me. You know, I go to L.A., and it's like, what is this place? Like, how do I fit in here? And I would still feel that way if she wasn't there, you know? And I think the same thing with her when she comes to Oklahoma. It's just, that's what completes the journey for us, is it's just as long as we're together, it really doesn't matter.
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3: 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It is Wednesday night. Let's kick it off right here with Josh Ross. 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